0: social media is playing a huge role.
1: It's one of the reasons that we banned social media access for under 16s. It's why we've introduced age verification for pornography. But we know that there is absolutely more to do in this space, and we're very keen to work with Teach Us Consent on the Fix Our Algorithms campaign that they're running.
0: It's understood a 16-year-old girl from Sydney's Northern Beaches passed away last week following a suspected choking during consensual intercourse. Pauline Hanson says the result of a by-election in WA should be a warning to the Labor Party. One Nation's Luke Hurdigan has claimed the seat of Secret Harbour in Perth South, one that's historically been safe for Labor. And about 40,000 people have been running over the Harbour Bridge as part of Sydney's biggest marathon.
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0: The Blues have ended the Demons' run for 2026 with an impressive comeback in front of 90,000 people in the wildcard game at the G. Carlton skipper Patrick Cripps telling Seven he's just so proud.
3: Playing a final at the MCG, doesn't matter what final, that's peak footy moments.
0: Carlton defeated Melbourne by 19 points, setting up an elimination final with Geelong next week. And the Wallabies have beaten Argentina in the first of two test games, 27-21.
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6: Mostly sunny today with a top of 18 degrees. We drop to 7 tonight. Tomorrow, mostly fine again with 18. Showers are back for Tuesday with 19.
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6: 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Welcome to the 30th of August. And celebrities today include Cameron Diaz, a great actress, turning 54 today. Singer Bebe Rexha is 37. Around Hobart today, we've got Mackenzie in Brighton. Happy 10th birthday to our darling Mackenzie. We are so proud of you and we hope you're having such a special weekend. All our love, Dad, Mum and Ollie. And Sophie Chen in Lindisfarne. Happy birthday for Sunday, my star soccer player. I hope you have the best birthday, sweetheart, and gets lots of presents. Love always, Auntie Fonzie and Lana, it says here. All right, let's pick somebody out for the prize. 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

0: 101.77 AHRFM. Nothing but 90s all this weekend with Jono here this morning. If you're looking for something to do today, you might want to head to a market. What market is on, I hear you ask? The Four Seasons Market. It's on the last Sunday of every month at Kingston Community Hall, 35 Redwood Road in Kingston, with all that good quality handmade stuff, pre-loved clothing, second-hand stalls, plants and fresh fruit and veggies, that sort of thing. So it's a good day for a drive to Kingston. 10 till 2, it's on right now, so get along there. More What's Ons at 7hrfm.com.au. Genuine with Pony, we'll try and fit that in before 11. We've got the Collective Soul as well, and Inner Circle. Yes, it is nothing but 90s all this weekend. 7hrfm.
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0: It's coming up to 11 o'clock at 7AHRFM. Good morning, it's Jono. She's only 16, but Abby is already making her mark on women's sport. 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You can download it now. The latest news coming up next, and then back into the 90s. Big song from Martika. Written by Prince, this one. Playing that for you in the next 15 minutes. Plus, we've got the classics for you. Savage Garden. And Warren G.
1: And one in the hole, Nate Dogg.
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10: Hi there, Alana McIntyre here with the latest. The number of missing Australians has risen to 42 as severe weather hampers rescue efforts following the devastating flood wave at the border of Nepal and Tibet. In total, almost 3,000 people are still unaccounted for, and the death toll has risen to 675. World Vision's Roslyn Gabriel has told Seven many people remain cut off.
11: There is mud everywhere. There is people are getting more desperate. We are desperately trying to get to communities that have not been reached. We were told of a community on Friday that is in need of food.
10: Rescuers have drilled a hole inside a tunnel at the hydropower site where it's hoped about 100 workers may still be alive, while a six-year-old girl has been pulled to safety from a collapsed building, although there are no signs of her parents. A man is fighting for life after being shot in his back at a home in Sydney southwest. Police believe a number of men stormed the property in Guildford, shot the victim, then left in a white SUV. One Nation has claimed victory in the Secret Harbour by-election in WA. Gym owner Luke Herjigan saying locals have sent a message that will send shockwaves across the country. A Russian strike on a weapons depot has killed at least 37 people in the outskirts of Kyiv. About 40,000 people are running across the harbour bridge today for the Sydney Marathon. And Dolly Parton's niece has confirmed her aunt has been laid to rest in Nashville.
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10: In AFL, the Blues will play the Cats next week in an elimination final after Carlton defeated Melbourne last night in front of a massive crowd at the G. The Blues ending the D's run for 2026 with a 19-point win, thanks to an impressive comeback in front of about 90,000 people. Max Gorns told Seven they just didn't execute.
13: We had a chance to play again, good final in front of 90,000, good game of footy, but we just didn't get it done.
10: And in the rugby, the Wallabies have recorded a 27-21 victory over Argentina, even with a sin bin to winger Harry Potter.
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0: Mostly sunny today with a top of 18 degrees. We drop to 7 tonight. Tomorrow, mostly fine again with 18. Showers are back for Tuesday with 19.
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18: 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You regulate any stealing of his property. 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

0: This is 7HRFM with nothing but 90s this weekend, and the nothing but banjos there from The Grid and Swamp Thing, One Hit Wonder, as far as I know. Thank God for that. Jono here this morning. Some good weather to enjoy this music as well. Mostly sunny today, 18 the top. Tomorrow's not too bad for getting back to work. Pretty much the same sort of day, but we've got some showers from Tuesday through the rest of the week. So enjoy the sunshine today and get a few things dry, and we'll play nothing but 90s for you. There was a famous music video in the 90s where a little girl got around in a bee costume. You remember it straight away if you were there, playing that song for you soon. And going back to the time when a real rocker got together with a Spice Girl. 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

0: 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It's not just the voting as well. We judge the social media side of things that the school gets involved in as well. So get the kids into it. And good luck. Another couple of weeks to go. We've got some school visits coming up this week at Orford Primary. We'll be seeing you and Glen Hewen School. We'll be seeing you sometime this week as well. If you want a school visitor to get in touch with us through the website or through reception. All right, that's it for me. Alan's continues our Nothing But 90s weekend. Yeah, this might get stuck in your ear. Eiffel 65 with Blue Dubba Dubba D coming up. And a song we're playing next. Should probably be playing it next weekend as well. Weddings, parties, anything. Nothing but 90s all this weekend at 7HRFM.
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10: Hi there, Alana McIntyre here with the latest. A six-year-old girl has been pulled from a collapsed building in Nepal as authorities work to find almost 3,000 people. 42 Australians are missing after the flood wave struck the Tibet-Nepal border. Community leader Jyoti Rout has broken into tears while speaking to Nine this morning, saying she's praying for her two friends to come home safely.
11: They're really lovely couple and very young couple. They have a small kid and they live here for nearly 10 years.
10: Burials are beginning, but authorities are struggling to deal with a number of bodies being retrieved. One Nation has claimed another win, this time in WA. Gym owner Luke Herjigan has claimed the seat of Secret Harbour about an hour south of Perth. The party's Barnaby Joyce has told News 24 the by-election victory shows the world and politics are changing.
12: We're not going to get hubristic, but we're playing a good game and we're going to continue to make sure that we improve.
10: About 10,000 Australians a year are expected to benefit from the government's latest expansion of immunotherapy on the PBS. Associate Professor Sumitra Ananda from the Peter MacCallum Cancer Centre says it's an extraordinary moment for patients.
13: Absolutely. This is going to help people who've got cancer that has spread out of their primary organ.
10: Queenslanders are being told to prepare for an increase in flu cases over the coming weeks, and the federal government is reviewing its current consent and respectful relationships program in schools.
1: Introducing the new beef stroganoff pie from Banjo's Bakery Cafe. Rich, hearty, creamy, and wrapped in Banjo's famous golden flaky pastry. Banjo's stroganoff pie. Are you stroganoff?
10: The Blues will take on the Cats next week in the elimination final. Carlton defeated Melbourne by 19 points in front of 90,000 people in the wildcard game at the G. Coach Stephen King says his Ds won't be defined by the loss.
14: More the opportunity and the excitement of what's ahead for us. So I spoke of our players being immensely proud. For me to coach them and for what they've done in 12 months' time, what we've been able to do as a footy club to reinstate a bit of respect.
10: And the Wallabies have beaten Argentina in the first of two test games.
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0: Okay, over the next few days, tomorrow 18 degrees and partly cloudy, 19 degrees with showers increasing for Tuesday, first day of September, 15 degrees for Wednesday with those showers, and they so far will stick around till at least Thursday.
15: Ready?
1: Yeah! It's time to dig out the flannies, fire up the Discman, and pretend that your knees still work.
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Nothing but the 90s. 7HO FM. This is what KLF is about. Also known as the Justified Ancients of Moon Moon. Forevermore,

0: for an hour. 7HLFM with the most music since the 90s. It is nothing but 90s all weekend. Hello there. Al on this afternoon. Hope you're getting into it. Loving the music. We'll get back into it shortly. Weather over the next couple of days. Today, mainly fine. Some cloud around over the next day or so. Tomorrow, partly cloudy, 19, and showers increasing for Tuesday and for Wednesday, 15 degrees with a shower or two. Mention the music because I'll be playing Tony Tone. That's coming up between now and 1 o'clock. Also, Culture Beat. Coming up between now and 1 o'clock at 7HOFM. Nothing but 90s all weekend.
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Not to compare, lovely dying for a chance just to touch your hand or a moment to share. 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

0: 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Another stack of 90s music on the radio after 1, including Pearl Jam. Also play Right Said Fred.
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3: And you.
4: Well, we'll play around with that.
6: We'll work on that in the background.
4: Yeah, yeah.
3: This is Will.
6: Don't make bets. What was it? Don't write checks your body can't handle. Or something like that.
3: And this is Woody.
4: Don't write checks your body doesn't bounce.
6: Your body can't cash.
4: Yeah, that's it. You've done it. We shouldn't. Yeah. We shouldn't do that.
6: Yeah.
4: Because we did that.
6: We did that.
3: Catch up on the free iHeart app because one dose of Will and Woody is never enough. Hear the call of adventure with the new Pokemon Tonies. Where will listening take the kid in your life with Pokemon Tonies?
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13: I'm John Fabris. What Labor faces in upcoming state elections in Victoria and New South Wales is being pondered on its losing its long-held seat of Secret Harbour to One Nation in WA's by-election. Victoria's Labor Premier Ben Carroll speaking this morning.
14: One Nation and the deals that they're working on with the Liberal Party. It's not a concern for me. It should be a concern for every single Victorian.
13: As rescue and aid efforts grind on in the Nepal-Tibet flood disaster caused by the collapse of a Himalayan glacier, thoughts turn to the region's climate future. Presidents of the Climate Alliance of Himalayan Communities telling Channel 4 conditions are shifting.
15: Climate change, global warming is clearly visible up in the high Himalayan region where the mountain communities call our home.
13: And Adelaide's preparing to celebrate the 50th anniversary of Rundle Mall in the CBD. On September 1st, 1976, Premier Don Dunstan opened the nation's first people-only major mall of its type.
16: A place in the city which was really for people and not for motor cars, where, in fact, the life of the city could find a heart.
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17: The AFL's qualifying and elimination finals have been locked in, with Fremantle taking on Hawthorn, Geelong facing Carlton, Sydney hosting Brisbane and Adelaide the Western Bulldogs. The Blues ended the Demons' run last night at the MCG, and coach Josh Fraser says they're entitled to take stock.
18: I just said to the players, they should understand what performances like this do to so many people and for so many people connected to the club. They're important, and just that moment to enjoy it for a minute was important, and then we'll get back to work.
17: In rugby, the Wallabies have beaten Argentina in the first of two tests, 27-21. And in golf, Caris Davidson is the best of the Australians at the FM Championship in Boston. She's at three under. That's nine shots behind the Chinese leader. That's the sport. I'm Michaela Carr.
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0: Okay, over the next few days, tomorrow 18 degrees and partly cloudy, 19 degrees with showers increasing for Tuesday, first day of September, 15 degrees for Wednesday with those showers, and they so far will stick around till at least Thursday.
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0: 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No doubt. Yeah. 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I like it. No diggity, no doubt. Yeah. Black Street Productions, we out, we out, ride. We out, we out, we out.
1: 7:18 PM with Blackstreet and No Diggity. This is the home of Hobart's number one breakfast show, Sarah, Mick and Jono. Reunited again tomorrow morning from 6 o'clock. Your first chance to win with 7:18 PM Secret Sound at around about 6:50. And at 7:40, test your knowledge that early in the morning for 7:18 PM's $1,000 Minute. Sarah, Mick and Jono back tomorrow morning from 6. From the 90s, Blur in the next 15 minutes and the B-52s are next.
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0: 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News and weather coming up next. Nothing but the 90s after that. What's the frequency can at the show? Things are trained, REM make an appearance, as does Rosella. Not the Houston Rosella, that's a totally different song. Powder Finger as well. 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
9: I'm John Fabris, One Nation, soaking up the broader implications of dethroning Labor in WA's Secret Harbour state by-election. State elections are around the corner for Victoria and New South Wales, and One Nation's Barnaby Joyce is enthusiastic for their prospects.
10: Quite a number of people who would have been former Labor Party voters. They find it easy to make the jump to One Nation, and we'll continue to work with the families who see us as, to be quite frank, a safer set of hands than Labor Party.
9: On News 24, Australia's missing list for the Nepal-Tibet floods is now up to 42. Overall, close to 3,000 people are unaccounted for. Nepal's foreign ministers reached out for international help.
11: We have requested specific and specialised assistance from our friendly neighbours, our search and rescue efforts in areas such as opening the tunnel where people have been trapped.
9: And a new large Lake Ontario sign reading Now and Always has gone on display. It's in reaction to America's president's attempt to rename it Lake America. In the midst of a trade war with Canada, Ontario's Premier Doug Ford firing back.
12: That's our message to President Trump. We're resilient. We're strong Canadians. 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
14: The AFL turns to traditional finals this week. Now the wildcard series is done with. Fremantle takes on Hawthorn in a qualifier on Thursday night. Geelong faces Carlton in an elimination on Friday night. Sydney hosts Brisbane in a qualifying on Saturday. And Adelaide meets the Western Bulldogs in sudden death that night. The Blues enter the Demons run last night, and coach Josh Fraser says they're keeping a lid on it.
15: We're not in a position to be too carried away. No one inside the club is of that mindset or those behaviours.
14: In rugby union, the Wallabies have beaten Argentina in the first of two test matches, 27-21. And in tennis, Aussie qualifier Storm Hunter is in action tomorrow. It's day one of the US Open in New York City. That's the sport. I'm Michaela Carr.
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0: Okay, over the next few days, tomorrow 18 degrees and partly cloudy, 19 degrees with showers increasing for Tuesday, first day of September, 15 degrees for Wednesday with those showers, and they so far will stick around till at least Thursday.
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0: 7HFM, that is Guru Josh and Infinity. It's nothing but 90s all weekend. Hello there, Alan this afternoon. Hope you're getting into it, remembering things or not remembering things, whatever the case may be. It was the 90s, come on. Weather over the next few days. Tomorrow, 18 degrees, partly cloudy. For Tuesday, 19, showers increasing. And for Wednesday so far, 15 degrees with the shower or two, those showers sticking around for most of the week. Coming up between now and 3 o'clock, East 17, In Excess on the radio next. Nothing but 90s all weekend.
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9: I'm John Fabris. One Nation's emphatic victory in WA state by-elections today seen Labor's Premier Roger Cook conceding work lies ahead in winning back voters.
10: The teams, the army of volunteers all worked to get our message out, but clearly that message didn't cut through and we have to work harder.
9: WA's Secret Harbour had been held by Labor for 30 years. Discussion now flying over One Nation's potential to storm upcoming state elections in Victoria and New South Wales. It's a fifth day of rescue and aid operations where the flood death toll is 734 in Nepal and 16 in Tibet. Nepal's foreign minister noting they're keeping a close eye on whether more water threatens.
11: The river systems and downstream flood risk are being continuously monitored. Our system are on high alert for any additional flood risks.
9: And the Great Australian Pigeon Race has gone ahead today in Victoria with the Environment Department exempting it from H5 bird flu protocols. The Warrnambool Racing Pigeon Club's Darren Daggs Bolden telling Fitzgerald Media it's stronger than ever.
12: It's turned out really special, especially now with this race. We've had more publicity in the last month than we've ever had, so it's a good thing for the club and it's a great fundraiser as well, mate, you know, for prostate cancer, which is very exciting.
4: Introducing the new beef stroganoff pie from Banjo's Bakery Cafe. Rich, hearty, creamy and wrapped in Banjo's famous golden flaky pastry. Banjo's Stroganoff Pie.
3: Are you Stroganoff?
13: The spotlight is now on the traditional AFL finals. This week, Fremantle takes on Hawthorn in a qualifier on Thursday night. Geelong faces Carlton in sudden death on Friday. Sydney hosts Brisbane in a qualifier on Saturday. And Adelaide meets the Western Bulldogs in an elimination that night. The Demons' season ended last night thanks to the Blues, and coach Josh Fraser says nothing's changed now that they're a finals side.
14: My thought process at the start was, how do we position the club better moving forward? And in many ways, that's still the case.
13: The Hockey Roos have been denied bronze at the World Cup, going down to Belgium 1-0, and the reigning Formula One champion Lando Norris has extended his contract with McLaren until at least 2030. That's the sport. I'm Michaela Carr.
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16: Okay, over the next few days, tomorrow 18 degrees and partly cloudy, 19 degrees with showers increasing for Tuesday, first day of September, 15 degrees for Wednesday with those showers, and they so far will stick around till at least Thursday.
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13: I'm John Fabris, One Nation leader and star recruit Barnaby Joyce, touring Victoria as they celebrate the party's heavy win over Labor in WA's by-election. Barnaby Joyce telling News 24 federal Labor's performance is a factor in One Nation's rise everywhere.
14: I think people like Chris Bowen is a huge drag on the Labor Party, and to be frank, the Prime Minister's is not helping them much either.
13: Australians missing in the Nepal-Tibet flood disaster caused by a glacier collapse is now at 42. The President of the Climate Alliance of Himalayan Communities is appealing for future-proofing of the region.
15: We are asking the government and the international communities to install early warning systems for the glacier lakes.
13: On Channel 4 there, and Canada's not having a bar of the US president renaming Lake Ontario as the neighbours squabble over trade. Donald Trump signed a decree to call it Lake America. Ontario Premier Doug Ford now unveiling a new sign with its 400-year-old name.
16: That's always going to be Lake Ontario, now and forever. President Trump can call it whatever he wants, but I can tell you, the rest of the world will always call it Lake Ontario.
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17: The AFL's qualifying and elimination finals have been locked in, with Fremantle taking on Hawthorn, Geelong facing Carlton, Sydney hosting Brisbane and Adelaide the Western Bulldogs. The Blues ended the Demons' run last night at the MCG, and coach Josh Fraser says they're entitled to take stock.
18: I just said to the players, they should understand what performances like this do to so many people and for so many people connected to the club. They're important, and just that moment to enjoy it for a minute was important. And we'll get back to work.
17: In rugby, the Wallabies have beaten Argentina in the first of two tests, 27-21. And in golf, Caris Davidson is the best of the Australians at the FM Championship in Boston. She's at 3 under. That's 9 shots behind the Chinese leader. That's the sport. I'm Michaela Carr.
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1: Okay, over the next few days, tomorrow 18 degrees and partly cloudy, 19 degrees with showers increasing for Tuesday, first day of September, 15 degrees for Wednesday with those showers, and they so far will stick around till at least Thursday.
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4: I'm John Fabris. One Nation's victorious candidate in WA's state by-election reckons the result will reverberate all the way to Canberra. Luke Hurtigan romped home in WA's traditionally safe Labor seat of Secret Harbour.
5: The people have had enough. They definitely felt neglected in the outer southern suburbs. They certainly sent a message, I think, to Canberra as well and to Anthony Albanese that they're unhappy.
4: One Nation's Pauline Hanson and Barnaby Joyce are touring Victoria, where a state election is scheduled for November. The flooding death tolls leapt to 734 in Nepal, where 8,000 people have been rescued. 42 Australians are counted missing. Nepal's foreign minister floating the need of significant international funding to rebuild.
6: The scale of devastation is quite significant and we anticipate requiring international assistance for rehabilitation and reconstruction.
4: And Adelaide's preparing to celebrate the 50th anniversary of Rundle Mall in the CBD. On September 1, 1976, SA Premier Don Dunstan opened the nation's first people-only major mall of its type.
7: A place in the city which was really for people and not for motor cars, where in fact the life of the city could find a heart.
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9: The AFL turns to traditional finals this week. Now the wildcard series is done with. Fremantle takes on Hawthorn in a qualifier on Thursday night. Geelong faces Carlton in an elimination on Friday night. Sydney hosts Brisbane in a qualifying on Saturday. And Adelaide meets the Western Bulldogs in sudden death that night. The Blues end of the Demons run last night and coach Josh Fraser says they're keeping a lid on it.
10: We're not in a position to be too carried away. No one inside the club is of that mindset or those behaviours.
9: In rugby union, the Wallabies have beaten Argentina in the first of two test matches, 27-21. And in tennis, Aussie qualifier Storm Hunter is in action tomorrow. It's day one of the US Open in New York City. That's the sport. I'm Michaela Carr.
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12: Okay, over the next few days, tomorrow 18 degrees and partly cloudy, 19 degrees with showers increasing for Tuesday, first day of September, 15 degrees for Wednesday with those showers, and they so far will stick around till at least Thursday.
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0: 7HFM, Baby Animals and One Word. It's Alan this evening. Hello there, wrapping up a Sunday and another weekend here in Hobart. We've got the best of it, I guess, over the last couple of days. Some more rain to get through over the next few. Showers sticking around until Thursday at this stage. Coming up between now and Michelle Laurie with her True Crime Tonight show, we'll play Paula Abdul and Entrance reviving literally a Bee Gees tune next at 7HOFM.
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7: Hi, I'm Hannah Davies. The Hockeyroos have been denied bronze at the World Cup, going down to Belgium 1-0 in the Netherlands. Argentina defeated the home side 3-1 to take out the gold. Aussie Jocelyn Bartram named best goalkeeper of the tournament. Kenyan Perez Jepchirchir has won the Sydney Marathon. Manuela Scher took out the women's wheelchair race, making her the first athlete to win all eight majors. The Broncos broke a three-game losing streak with a 44-10 win over the Eels in the NRLW. And Talia Gibson will begin her US Open campaign against Donna Vekic.
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and say ho. Everybody in the house, come on and let me hear you say ho, ho. 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

0: It's almost 6 o'clock at 7HFM News, Sport and Weather. Coming up next, then, it is Michelle Laurie with her show. It's called True Crime Tonight. All the mysteries, unsolved mysteries, the stuff that you will hear on the iHeart app if you download it, and check out all the podcasts.
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1: We're here on TikTok trending, playing the songs that have jumped from your TikTok feed straight into your head. And we love discovering a local artist on TikTok, like this next one, Salty. Salty is a Sydney pop artist with a dance background and a slick sound. She's killing it right now, and we are obsessed. So let's listen to Salty, The Eye, on TikTok trending. You know how-

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1: Ulla here on TikTok Trending, and honestly, is there a better duo than Cat's Eye and TikTok? Because the next track I'm going to play is going off online. Hootie Fruity is Cat's Eye's latest offering, and obviously, fans on TikTok are all over the choreography. 10 out of 10, no notes. Here's Cat's Eye with Hootie Fruity on TikTok Trending.
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0: can't wait to hear that.
1: Woody.
2: Wait for it. Wait for it. Wait for it.
1: And you.
3: Well, we'll play around with that.
0: We'll work on that in the background.
3: Yeah, yeah.
1: This is Will.
0: Don't make bets. What was it? Don't write checks your body can't handle, or something like that.
1: And this is Woody.
3: Don't write checks your body doesn't bounce.
0: Your body can't cash.
3: Yeah, that's it. You've done it. We shouldn't. Yeah, we shouldn't do that.
0: Yeah,
3: because we did that.
0: We did that.
1: Catch up on the free iHeart app because one dose of Will and Woody is never enough. Hear the call of adventure with the new Pokemon Tonies. Where will listening take the kid in your life with Pokemon Tonies?
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1: 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Done and dusted. 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

me from the start. With such physical attraction, girl, you know to feel the spark. 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Only song you will hear is the beating of my heart. And we will, mm-hmm, and

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1: Woody.
2: Wait for it. Wait for it. Wait for it.
1: And you.
3: Well, we'll play around with that.
0: We'll work on that in the background.
3: Yeah, yeah.
1: This is Will.
0: Don't make bets. What was it? Don't write checks your body can't handle, or something like that.
1: And this is Woody.
3: Don't write checks your body doesn't bounce.
0: Your body can't cash.
3: Yeah, that's it. You've done it. We shouldn't. Yeah, we shouldn't do that.
0: Yeah,
3: because we did that.
0: We did that.
1: Catch up on the free iHeart app because one dose of Will and Woody is never enough. Hear the call of adventure with the new Pokemon Tonies. 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

0: Can't wait to hear that.
1: Woody.
2: Wait for it. Wait for it. Wait for it.
1: And you.
3: Well, we'll play around with that.
0: We'll work on that in the background.
3: Yeah, yeah.
1: This is Will.
0: Don't make bets. What was it? Don't write checks your body can't handle. Or something like that.
1: And this is Woody.
3: Don't write checks your body doesn't bounce.
0: Your body can't cash.
3: Yeah, that's it. You've done it. We shouldn't. Yeah. We shouldn't do that.
0: Yeah.
3: Because we did that.
0: We did that.
1: Catch up on the free iHeart app because one dose of Will and Woody is never enough. Hear the call of adventure with the new Pokemon Tonies. Where will this thing take the kid in your life with Pokemon Tonies?
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1: 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The 7HOFM Secret Sound. 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
1: 18 degrees today, partly cloudy, showers increasing tomorrow with a top of 19. For Wednesday, 15 degrees, a shower or two, and those showers sticking around so far until Thursday at least with a top of 17. Yes, yes.

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3: 18 degrees today, partly cloudy, showers increasing tomorrow with a top of 19. For Wednesday, 15 degrees, a shower or two, and those showers sticking around so far until Thursday at least with a top of 17.
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9: 18 degrees today, partly cloudy, showers increasing tomorrow with a top of 19. For Wednesday, 15 degrees, a shower or two and those showers sticking around so far until Thursday at least with a top of 17.
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0: Thanks to the Heat Pump Shop, where the weather is always tickety-boo.
14: 18 degrees today, partly cloudy, showers increasing tomorrow with a top of 19. For Wednesday, 15 degrees, a shower or two, and those showers sticking around so far until Thursday at least with a top of 17.
0: This is...

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7: 18 degrees today, partly cloudy, showers increasing tomorrow with a top of 19. For Wednesday, 15 degrees, a shower or two, and those showers sticking around so far until Thursday at least with a top of 17.
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Yeah, right, picture that with a Kodak. Or better yet, go to Times Square, take a picture of me with a Kodak. 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
9: Good morning. The Tasman Highway is currently flowing well in both directions and it's looking nice across the bridge. It's currently also a smooth run over on the Brooker Highway. A lot can happen to the people you care about in a year, a month, a week. So ask, are you okay any day? Because a conversation could change a life. That's latest real-time traffic on 101.7 7HOFM.
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10: Good morning. I'm Britt Aylin. A man has been charged with the murder of his elderly mother at Huonville. Here's John Fabris.
11: Taz police was called to a Stride Street home at about 4:30 yesterday morning and found the 85-year-old woman dead in her bed. A 55-year-old man who lived in the home and police believe had been his frail mother's carer was taken into custody and charged with murder. The woman's other son, who lived in the house and was present, isn't thought to have been part of the alleged murder. The accused is likely to appear in the Hobart Magistrates Court today.
10: Canberra's announced another $3 million in humanitarian aid for Nepal, where the death toll for the flash flooding disaster is now hovering around 800. 42 Australians are among the more than 3,000 people who remain missing. Meantime, at least 8 people have died and more than 20 are unaccounted for after a ferry capsized off the coast of North Cyprus. Early reports suggest the vessel began taking on water quickly after leaving shore. Coast Guard vessels and helicopters have been deployed as a major search and rescue operation continues. The ferry was carrying around 270 passengers and crew. And Tom Cruise is returning to the racetrack in a sequel to 1990's Days of Thunder. He's back as NASCAR driver Cole Trickle with Anne Hathaway on board as team owner and engineer. The sequel is scheduled to hit cinemas in June of 2028.
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10: Moving on to sport now, and there are just 5 sleeps to go for Hawthorn ahead of Thursday night's qualifying final against the Dockers in Perth. Hawks co-captain James Sisley says his side hasn't forgotten what happened last time they played Freo over in the West.
12: We were really in the game last time, but like Freo did to nearly every team in the comp, they had 10 to 15 minutes of pure dominance and took the game away from us.
10: And in tennis, Adam Walton's US Open has come to an end on the opening day of play. The Aussie falling in straight sets as competition got underway at Flushing Meadows. Talia Gibson was also out in the first round. And that is the latest in news and sport. I'm Brit Aylin.
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16: Well, good morning. Mostly fine and dry today, 17 the top. Tomorrow, starting off okay, but windy with a top of 20. Showers developing from late afternoon tomorrow with the showers sticking around for most of the week then. Right now, we've got 7 in the Derwent Valley, 6 in the Huon, and it's 10 across Hobart.
15: 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Sarah, Mick and Jono for breakfast.
17: Well, morning, everybody, including Jono. Welcome back, mate.
16: Yes, back.
18: So glad you're home.
17: Good on you, mate.
16: So glad I'm home.
17: Yeah, and your dad got through his operation all right.
16: Yes,
17: another one to come.
16: But another big one to come, but yes, he's looking good, good looking job. Positive. Looking
18: good on you, mate. Yeah, go, so. Dad.
16: Yeah.
18: Exactly. That's what we like to hear.
16: What's been happening since I've been away?
18: Well, don't look at the logs. Don't look at the way that I panelled last week.
17: Oh, you did a good job, mate.
16: I'm sure you did.
17: We got through it all right.
18: We did,
16: Good stuff. All right, well, let's get into it, eh?
18: Last day of August today.
16: I know, last day of winter.
18: Last day of winter, is it really?
17: Your first day of spring tomorrow, beautiful.
18: Oh, thank you.
17: You can tell.
16: Oh, yeah.
17: It's warm.
16: It was gorgeous yesterday. Oh, yes.
18: Daffodils are up. Is it really?
17: Your first day of spring tomorrow, beautiful.
18: Oh, thank you.
17: You can tell.
16: Oh, yeah.
17: It's warm.
16: It was gorgeous yesterday. Oh, yes.
18: Daffodils are up.

0: Manners with Someone to You at 7A Show FM. It's Sarah Mick and John. Thanks to Harvey Norman, proud sponsors of School of the Year, with the biggest range of AI devices for students of all ages. It's 8 past 6.
1: And now, it's time for the news the newsroom refused.
2: Just one hint for you. You might want to scream here in a minute, John.
0: Oh, okay.
3: Myself.
2: Tell you what, a 40-year-old man in the United States, now he'd been having trouble with his bladder leaking. Now, I don't know what happens when your bladder leaks.
3: You wee yourself.
2: You
3: wee.
2: Oh, do you? Oh, well, he was drip, drip, drip. And he didn't know what he could do about it. He'd been to the doctor. They put him on tablets. Nothing had happened. Oh, don't ask me how people have these thoughts. When he was super gluing something at home and thought, hang on a minute.
0: Oh.
2: Look at the tube on the end of that super glue. I reckon I could get that into my urethra and maybe it would stop the drip, drip, drip. Well, guess what? It did. Exactly, Kevin, yes. No, he tried to cure his own bladder leak by what he was doing was shoving the end of the superglue nozzle up the end of his penis and squirting it time and time again until, after 3 weeks of doing the same on a daily basis, other than drip, drip, drip, it stopped. The only thing was he couldn't pee either.
3: No.
2: So another week later, after intense pain in the stomachs and doing everything he could, he went to the emergency department. Now, they were absolutely gobsmacked. They couldn't believe that anyone was that stupid. Now, on first examination, the man had a very red... erect penis.
3: Oh, I didn't know that.
2: So after x-rays and the discovery of dried superglue at the end of his penis, jeez, a 10-hour operation started to remove it all. There was no other way they could do it. They couldn't do it. They couldn't examine it because it was all blocked with a tube of superglue. Ended up a 10-centimetre long tube, nearly a centimetre thick, which is like a biro virtually, had set solid
3: in his penis.
2: So what they had to do, they had to end up twist until it came unglued and then slid it out. Apparently 6 weeks later, he's made a full recovery.

0: Discovery, and it's all back together again.
1: So he's kept his penis?
0: He's put an ink thing in it and using it as a biro now. No, his penis is all working again, and it's a great warning to anyone else.
2: What the hell are you
1: Does anybody else need a warning?
3: Unfortunately, probably. Oh, probably. Which is really sad.
0: They said worldwide there has been four other cases of exactly the same thing.
1: Oh, God.
3: Oh,
0: you'd
3: dear.
0: Have to be not right.
3: Yeah.
0: You're not allowed to fall dead.
1: Sometimes pity the human race.
3: Yeah.
0: I pity the doctors in ER sometimes.
1: Yes, yeah. Oh. She's a...

0: 101.7 7A Show FM, Milky and Mulgrave, just the way you are. It should be another good day today, mostly fine, with 17 the top. It's a cool wind at the moment blowing in town, so even though it's 10 degrees, it feels more like 6 or 3 if you're on the eastern shore at the moment. It's 14 past 6. Let's go through some of the stories waking up to this morning, guys.
1: Well, our newspapers have been knocked off out the front this morning, but anyway, I've got my phone. Hey, listen, down the Huon, I mean, talk of everyone is what happened overnight down the Huon Valley, and you know, I actually am friends with that family. So it's very sad, and we shouldn't be jumping to any conclusions either. Who knows what happens behind those closed doors? And worst part is four old Phoebe's gone, 85-year-old Phoebe Oates from down the Huon.
0: This is an 85-year-old woman found 4:30 a.m. yesterday, located deceased in a Stride Street residence. And detectives have now charged a 55-year-old Huonville man with murder.
1: Yeah, who was her forever carer, virtually. He'd been caring for his mum for years. Mm. Both brothers and the mum live at home. So, look, we'll just have to watch this space, but don't go jumping to any conclusions. Let's just see what actually happened behind closed doors. Mm. Very sad. Very sad.
0: We've had an Aussie boxing legend pass away, Tony Mundine.
1: Unbelievable. At 75, too. Not that old.
0: Suffered a heart attack.
1: Yep.
0: Fought for a world title in 1974. He was surrounded by members of his family as he died in hospital. So he's the only Australian to have fought for titles across four weight divisions.
1: Yeah, that's apparently a big call, four different weight. And a very quiet, you know, his son Anthony Mundine, of course, is the lip.
2: Yeah, loud.
1: Can't stop talking, but I tell you what, his dad was the opposite.
2: Yeah.
1: Just was a very beautiful, quiet, calm man.
2: Yeah.
1: So rest in peace, Tony.
2: Aww.
1: And Nepal, I tell you what, there's still 3,000 people missing, apparently, and it's just terrific scenes.
2: Oh,
1: they're having
2: gosh.
1: To use, they're doing mass burials, apparently, at the moment, because you just can't identify people with what they're finding.
2: Mm.
1: It's bloody horrible scenes. One brilliant thing I saw yesterday was you would have seen that little girl get dragged out from under a concrete slab, a tiny little girl, three days later.
2: I know.
1: Still alive. Unbelievable.
2: What about the nan who was like 100 and something? She got pulled out too. And you just think, but it just depends on how they're trapped in air pockets.
1: Yeah. Did you see the vision of one home, one concrete block home in the middle of it all, a greeny coloured house with all the people on the veranda?
2: Mm.
1: In the middle of it all, and it was the only one house that survived.
0: Mm.
1: Unbelievable how some houses survived.
2: Mm.
0: Yeah, they're approaching that critical stage, the 72-hour period, I think, where you can survive for three days, but after that, the chances of surviving are pretty slim.
1: It's just so horrible.
0: If you're trapped somewhere.
1: God.
0: Yeah.
2: And it was a beautiful weekend. We were actually hotter than Melbourne and Sydney over the weekend, so up your coits.
1: Yeah.
2: Don't say Tassie's crap.
1: It was just a beautiful weekend and, you know, tomorrow, welcome to spring.
0: Oh, yes.
2: You're a bit sleepy still, are you?
1: Yeah. Sorry,
2: Joe. Maybe you're
0: like a bear waking up.
2: Yeah,
0: it
2: was from hibernation. We went down, I took Billy and Marley down to the shop, his mix shop on the weekend.
0: Oh, yeah.
1: And oh, my God, those kids.
2: They had the best time.
1: It was like Wonderland. I was locking them into the pitch black container, and that was fine because Marley's shoes glowed.
2: Yeah, Marley's shoes
1: glowed. Marley had glow in the dark shoes. Oh, no, they had
0: testing
1: a ball.
0: Them out.
1: They had a ball.
2: Very funny, but no, another beautiful box. Day. We're going to have a nice day again today.
1: Another box full of junk went back into the back of the car. Thanks for coming.
2: It's going straight back out.
0: All right, so we'll crack on. 17 past 6 now. 7A Show FM.
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0: Olivia Rodrigo, stupid song, 7 day show FM with Sarah, Mick and Jono. It's Monday morning and our school of the year voting continues. Mm-hmm. Get them in and we'll have a few school visits as well over the next few days.
1: Yeah, too. My word. We've got a couple of beauties this week. A bit of travelling. We've got Glen Huon and Orford, I think we're going to.
0: Yes, Orford tomorrow.
2: We're literally going from one end to the other. Love it.
0: Well,
2: I don't mind. Who's driving tomorrow, though?
1: I'll drive.
2: Okay, good.
0: That was quick.
1: I've literally driven that road hundreds of times.
2: That's so fun.
1: Boats. Yeah. Now I could nearly put it on self-pilot up there.
2: Oh, yeah, it's great. You can drive then.
0: Make way. Anyway, if you want a school visit, then get in touch, but keep those socials going as well.
2: Oh, yes, please.
1: The unfortunate thing is we just can't get to them all, but we try to pick a few out each year to get round. But don't let that worry you. You keep going. Mm-hmm. Vote.
0: $10,000 to be won by a primary school in southern Tasmania, so good luck everybody involved.
1: My word.
0: It's 28 past 6. 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
9: Good morning. Traffic's flowing well in Hobart this morning. The Tasman Highway is moving well in both directions and nicely across the bridge. Brooker Highway is also a smooth run. 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
11: Good morning. I'm Britta Aylin in the Hobart newsroom. A man's been taken into custody over the alleged murder of his 85-year-old mother at Huonville yesterday. Here's John Fabris with the details.
12: Police allege the 55-year-old accused man smothered his frail mother, who was found dead in her bed yesterday morning when 000 was called. It's understood by police the man had been caring for some years for his mother, who was in poor health. Another son who lived at the Stride Street property is not thought to be implicated. An appearance in Hobart Magistrates Court for the accused is likely today.
11: Canberra's announced another $3 million in humanitarian aid for Nepal, where the death toll from the flash flooding disaster is hovering around 800. 42 Australians are among the more than 3,000 people who remain missing. A major search and rescue mission is underway in the Mediterranean this morning after a ferry capsized off North Cyprus. It was carrying around 270 passengers and crew when it ran into trouble shortly after leaving port. 8 deaths have been confirmed, while 23 people are still missing. And Dolly Parton has been laid to rest next to her husband Carl in a private ceremony in Tennessee. At her request, it was a small private service for immediate family. The country music legend passed away last week at the age of 80.
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11: In sport, tickets for Friday night's elimination final between Geelong and Carlton go on sale this morning. Club members will get first dibs from 10 a.m. with AFL members to get their chance at midday. Any leftovers for the general public will be available from 3 p.m. Meantime, Thursday night's qualifying final between the Dockers and Hawthorn is sold out. The visitors are expected to welcome back Jack Ginnivan and Carl Armann, while German Impey says they're excited by the prospect of a hostile Frio crowd.
13: We actually look forward to it, and it's pretty cool. The Wolfie time as well. I think there's a live guitarist.
11: And that is the latest in news and sport. I'm Britt Allen.
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0: Should be mostly fine and dry today, 17 the top. Tomorrow, starting off okay but windy with a top of 20. Then showers developing from late afternoon with the showers sticking around for most of the week. Right now we've got 6 degrees in the Derwent Valley. It's 5 in the Huon, 9 on the Eastern Shore, and we've got 10 in the city.
10: 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Sarah, Mick and Jono for breakfast.
1: Well, I'm going to tell you about a little interaction I had with another driver on Saturday morning.
0: Oh, yes. Oh, a little interaction, he says. Okay. Let's see who was in the right here.
1: Yes.
0: It's 26 to 7.
1: I know.

0: 101.7 Triple J Show FM with the Kid Leroy and Sarah McInjono. We've got the $1,000 minute after 7:30 and Secret Sound coming up before 7, worth $180 already, this new one.
1: It's new one?
0: Yes.
1: Do you know what it is?
0: Yes, I do. Yeah.
1: Oh, yeah. Damn it.
0: You've forgotten already, haven't you?
1: No, I know, because we made it when you were away.
2: Exactly.
0: It's coming up in 10 minutes from now. It's 23 to 7.
2: Well, I'll tell you what. Going down to the shed on Saturday, yeah, that was a fantastic thing. That's been on social media all weekend, this massive boat in the United States that was doing 213 miles an hour.
0: Jeez.
2: When a bit too much wind got under the front of it. Dirty duck. Yeah. It took them 3 hours to clean the crap out of the cabin where the two drivers had shit themselves.
1: Did they survive it?
2: Oh, yeah. It lands up the right way.
1: Remember when you did yours and you called in and were like, my accelerator broke.
2: Yeah, accelerator broke. All right, let's get on to the
1: story.
2: Now, Saturday was a beautiful day. I was out. You know what it's like when you do get weekends off. You know, beautiful. You're out on the deck, had a cup of coffee in the sun and thought, it doesn't get much better. Mm. Just cruising down to the shed to do a couple of hours mucking around on Saturday. And I came past the Huonville tip and there was a line of cars in front of me. And it's just a day, don't need to speed or anything. You know what I mean? Just happy to go along at 80. But I noticed a car in front of me was getting really jittery with the car in front of it. And then double white lines pulled out and overtook really shockingly dangerously, you know, and had to dive back in then because of a car coming the other way. And God. I thought, oh, my God, that's out of control, you know. And so I'm sitting back thinking, oh, well, you know, all right, he's got away with it. Next minute down the road, he pulled out into a directly incoming car.
0: Oh.
2: Pulled straight out. The car had to stop, move over, and he ducked back in. Anyway, I started to get the bristles up on the back of my neck then thinking, Jesus, you know, someone's going to get killed here in a minute. I'm going to need all my first aid and everything else. That's the way I was thinking.
0: Mm.
2: And so coming into Franklin, then I noticed the car's only three in front after all the overtaken and ripped air. And anyway, pulled into the boat place and I thought, right, you mongrel, I'm not letting you get away with it. So I'm straight in there. Next minute, another car pulled up too, one of the ones that he'd overtook. And so I was first out of the car and over to the window and started on him. You know, what do you think you are bloody doing, mate? I live in this valley, my grandchildren are down here and someone is going to die. And he started raving on about how it was a 100 kilometre an hour zone and people were only doing 80. I said, it's a beautiful sunny day, mate. We're all just enjoying life. And he was no backing down from this fella. He was probably in his 60s, I'd say, and half-shaven. And the other fella got out and was trying to talk to him too about just how he cut them off and him and his wife were out for a leisurely drive. But, Jesus, for Christ's sake, slow down on the roads. I mean, I'm a bit of a rev-ed, but not dangerously passing into oncoming traffic and on double white lines. And anyway, the other car had the police on the line because they were talking to him from when it happened. And the cop got on and knew who I was straight away. Oh, yeah, you're going, Mick, now what's going on? I said, now listen, don't go looking at my driving record when you're talking to me. But I said, this bloke was out of control. I said, honestly, he's going to kill someone by the end of the day unless he's stopped.
1: Yeah, right.
2: So let's just hope they caught up with him. But oh, man, when you see driving that bad, you think, oh, my God. God, someone's day is going to get ruined today.
0: Yeah.
1: Well, like I said just before, I took Billy and Marley for a drive. Same thing. It was just a nice day. And I said to Mick, I'll come down the shop. And same thing, it was actually quite funny because Billy goes, my God, Auntie Rara, I've never been on this road before. Where are we going? I said, yes, darling, we're going to Franklin. And I sort of pointed out where you lived and we were driving along. And same thing, like if you're not really sure of that road either, it's actually quite a bit of a tumultuous road. Well, like it's all very windy and windy. And
2: between Huonville and Franklin, honestly, should probably be an 80 zone the whole way.
1: No. I thought it was.
2: No, only to the tip. And then it turns to 100 again. And you go down past Shorty Straight. Now, it's all a very narrow road. And then there's a bridge that can flick you too. And this is where he overtook. And I was pissed off because the bridge will flick the back of your car sort of thing.
0: Mm.
2: Just anyway, very lucky people weren't killed.
1: Yeah,
0: you don't have to do the speed limit.
2: Oh, geez, no.
1: No,
2: you don't. It's only a
0: limit. Not a challenge.
2: Exactly. Get out of the way.
0: Oh.
2: Idiot.
1: No. Well, we've got to report people.
0: Yeah.
1: They're asking us to.
2: Yeah.
1: Police.
2: Oh, well,
0: It's 19 to 7.
1: He'll probably report you next, though.
0: 7 8 <eight, seven. laughs>

0: 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Bon Jovi's Living on a Prayer. 17 the top today for the last day of winter and should be mostly fine and dry. 10 degrees at the moment in the city, but feels more like 6. It's Sarah McInjono. It's a quarter to 7.
1: Well, I don't know what's going on in the world at the moment with cows, but they seem to be doing not what they're meant to be doing.
0: Cows?
1: Well, while you were away, Jono, we had a herd of cows on the Southern Outlet.
0: Oh, yes.
1: That decided to stop traffic for a little while and didn't quite know where they were going. Now, in Queensland, they've had a herd of cows go through the Macca's drive-thru. Which is, and the thing is, on the footage, they really are a herd animal, aren't they?
2: Oh, yeah.
1: Like,
2: oh, yeah.
1: Imagine working at the window and you just see this one cow and you think, oh, whatever, but 20 cows?
2: You know what?
1: Just going past?
2: I actually think cows would be pretty good looking at the window compared to some of the Macca's customers I've seen.
1: Well, maybe. Maybe.
2: But honestly,
0: you talk about us.
1: Yeah.
2: Oh, yeah.
1: I love Macca's. I'm such a Macca's girl. I love their coffee. But, yeah, so that they're not really sure where they escaped from or whatever.
2: Probably looking for their relations in the burgers.
0: do we know what they ordered?
1: Well, somebody said that they didn't order a Big Mac because they felt that they went for chicken.
2: Uncle John. Chicken burger.
1: They went for
2: 20 chicken burgers, thanks.
0: Can I have a fish?
1: We don't want no, none of that beef stuff. That'll just be weird. But I don't know. I just can't imagine working at the window and just all of a sudden seeing not one but 20 cows.
2: I'll tell you what, they'd see some sights at the Macca's window.
0: Yeah, I bet that wasn't the weirdest sight I've seen.
1: Yeah.
2: They'd have plenty to talk about when they got home every night, I'll bet.
1: Oh, could you imagine?
2: Oh,
1: have you ever tried to walk through the drive-thru of anywhere?
2: No.
1: Oh.
2: No.
0: Oh.
2: It's not something.
0: This is where we find out Sarah has.
2: Oh, my God.
1: Absolutely.
0: Can you do that?
1: No, you shouldn't, but you do. When it's 2 o'clock in the morning.
0: Right.
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0: Sneaky Sound System at 7HRFM. It's Sarah, Mick and Jono. We'll get the latest on this alleged murder in Huonville over the weekend in the news next. It's 3 to 7.
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0: $180 for you to win right now, though. Just tell us what that is. Lorraine's here.
2: Good morning, guys.
3: Morning, Lorraine.
0: What do you reckon it is?
2: Well, I've no idea, really, but would it be cracking an egg on the side of a bowl?
0: Oh, yeah, that's what you mean.
3: Sorry, right. Lorraine.
2: That's all right. I'm back on board now, so I'll be right.
4: I thought you must have just missed Jono.
2: No, I've been really unwell.
4: Oh, Lorraine.
3: Good on you, Lorraine.
0: You're feeling better.
4: Nice to hear your voice.
0: Paul, what do you think it is, mate?
5: It's not closing the studio door, is it? Aluminium door.
4: Oh.
0: No.
3: Sorry, mate.
0: Nothing like that.
5: Excuse mate.
3: Good on you. See ya.
0: Well, there we go. 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
11: Good morning. Traffic's flowing nicely in Hobart this morning. However, there is a little bit of outbound traffic on the Tasman Highway past Davies Avenue, but it does clear onto the Tasman Bridge. 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
12: Good morning, I'm Britt Aylin. Huon Vilmans expected to front court today over the murder of his elderly mother. Here's John Fabris.
13: Taz police was called to a Stride Street home at about 4:30 yesterday morning and found the 85-year-old woman dead in her bed. A 55-year-old man who lived in the home and police believe had been his frail mother's carer was taken into custody and charged with murder. The woman's other son, who lived in the house and was present, isn't thought to have been part of the alleged murder. The accused is likely to appear in the Hobart Magistrates Court today.
12: Australians have raised almost $4 million for Nepal as the race to find survivors continues. Karen Morris from the Emergency Action Alliance telling Seven the funds will go directly to those on the ground.
14: We have 13 of our 15 members, including Save the Children, Oxfam, Plan International, and they're best placed to know how to help, who's in need, and how to deliver that aid effectively.
12: 42 Australians are among the more than 3,000 people still missing following the devastating floods. Meantime, at least 8 people have died and more than 20 are unaccounted for after a ferry capsized off the coast of North Cyprus. Early reports suggest the vessel began taking on water quickly after it left shore. Coast Guard vessels and helicopters have been deployed as a major search and rescue operation continues. The ferry was carrying around 270 passengers and crew. A major industrial battle's brewing in the childcare sector, with a union representing more than 40,000 educators launching a new bid for improved pay and conditions. The push is on top of the 15% pay rise won back in 2024, with workers also demanding safer staffing levels and broader reforms across the industry. And a South Australian vet clinic is encouraging dog owners to consider signing up their healthy pets as blood donors. The call comes as demand for canine blood donations continues to grow across the country. A single donation can help save the lives of up to 4 dogs needing emergency treatment, with some veterinarians now building donor registers and blood banks to help meet demand.
1: Introducing the new beef stroganoff pie from Banjo's Bakery Cafe. Rich, hearty, creamy, and wrapped in Banjo's famous golden flaky pastry. Banjo's Stroganoff Pie. Are you Stroganoff?
12: Sport now, and there are just 5 sleeps to go for Hawthorn ahead of Thursday night's qualifying final against the Dockers in Perth. Hawks co-captain James Sisley says his side hasn't forgotten what happened last time they played Freo over in the West.
15: We were really in the game last time, but like Freo did to nearly every team in the comp, they had 10 to 15 minutes of pure dominance and took the game away from us.
12: Melbourne and Carlton have both continued their hot starts to the AFLW season, the Blues and Demons each making it 3-3 against Fremantle and Brisbane. Essendon, Geelong, Port Adelaide and Richmond were yesterday's other winners. And it hasn't been a great start for Australia at the US Open. Talia Gibson and Adam Walton both eliminated on day one at Flushing Meadows. That is the latest in news and sport. I'm Britt Aylin.
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0: Should be mostly fine and dry today. 17 degrees we'll get to. Tomorrow we'll start off fine and windy with a top of 20, but we've got showers developing from late afternoon. Those showers will stick around for most of the week then. Right now, 6 in the Derwent Valley, 5 in the Huon, 9 on the Eastern Shore, and we've got 10 degrees in the city.
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0: 7HRFM with Rock Sets and Joyride. It's Sarah, Mick and Jono. Our $1,000 minutes all set to go for you after 7:30. Somebody could win a grand on us. It's 10 past 7.
1: Now, I got this message from a good friend of the show, Janine, yesterday. Now, she said, you did a segment about eating out-of-date food not long ago. Things like Vegemite, which can be used for years, best before date. Well, my mum bought us these lemon meringue pies. They're tiny little pies, lemon curd inside with a meringue top on them. Now, when she visited us, now we put them in the freezer and didn't use them until tonight when we thought we'll cook them up. Ooh, best before 13th of October 2016.
0: Would you? So literally 10 years ago.
1: Would you or wouldn't you?
2: No. Not lemon curd and cream.
0: But they've been frozen all this time?
1: Been frozen the whole 10 years. But then again, look, freezers have dates under the lid too, even for meat, you know, only 12 months. And I always think to myself, well, if it's frozen, how does it deteriorate?
2: Well, I suppose it doesn't.
1: Anyway, they did it. They ate the pies.
0: They're still here?
1: Yes.
0: Has anybody checked?
2: Yeah, Janine, can you give us a call?
1: Perfectly fine. Thought you'd enjoy the story.
2: Oh.
1: So, yeah, well, I mean, let's face it, they were crap when they got put in the frozen.
2: Yeah. Yeah.
1: Crap 10 years later.
2: Surely they wouldn't be nice, would they?
1: Well, Janine would be pretty fussy.
2: Yeah,
1: you know,
2: she
1: she's
2: would
1: a good
2: be.
1: Cook. She brings us in beautiful shortbread and all each year. And

0: Well, yeah, no, I think meat might be different. We had a bit of a clean out over the weekend, actually. And,
1: yeah.
0: And like I'm a fridge and freezer hoarder.
1: Oh, okay.
0: I just like to, if it's in there, I don't care about the use by date. There was a chop. It was a bit of beef.
1: Just one?
0: Just wrapped up in glad wrap.
1: One chop.
0: And I looked at it and I thought, you're looking pretty brown now.
2: Yeah, me.
0: So I said, give it here. I'm chucking the chop out.
1: No way.
0: Made a big deal of it because I never chuck anything out. And Harry was beside himself. He said, Dad, what are you doing?
1: Yeah. You could have brought it in for the dog.
2: Chop out.
0: Yeah. Look, just a little bit too much on the brown side. Yeah. Then I thought back and I thought, no, we probably moved from Leonard Valley with that chop. That was 4 years ago.
2: Yeah, it's probably been part of the move.
0: Yeah.
1: You probably moved from England with that chop to Leonard Valley and then from Leonard Valley to New Norfolk.
2: With a bit of English lamb.
1: Oh, yeah, no, I'm not good without a date food.

0: Bruno Mars. 7HRFM, 17 the top today, and should be mostly fine for the last day of winter. 10 degrees at the moment in the city, but feels more like 6. It's Sarah, Mick and Jono, 16 past 7.
1: Well, I've been touching on out-of-date food.
0: And yeah.
1: How far would you go? Would you go 10 years out of date?
0: See, I reckon if you didn't know...
2: If you didn't look at the box,
0: Look at the box, you wouldn't know any different.
3: So, what do you mean you wouldn't know? You'd go, wow, I put that in the freezer 10 years ago.
0: No, but if you were served that, if you weren't cooking it, if it all of a sudden it just appeared in front of you, it's like,
1: you'd eat it.
0: Lovely.
1: Yeah. Yeah.
3: And then I'd be like, suckers. Oh, that was 15 years old.
0: Is Janine still alive? I think this might be her. Hello.
4: Morning, Jono. It's Janine. Yes, we're still here.
0: Oh, thank God for that.
1: Well, that's good, Janine.
3: And how bad did they taste?
4: Actually, Sarah, they were really good. I wrote to my mum, sent her a photo, said, do you remember these? And she said, no. And I said, you bought them for us 10 years ago. We had them after dinner tonight. And the curd was still good.
3: Oh!
4: The pastry was crispy.
3: Oh, God.
4: And the meringue was chewy. They were fine.
0: Yeah, I reckon they would have been if your freezer didn't have any sort of meltdowns.
3: Did you put them in the air fryer?
4: We just baked them in it was an air fryer bacon, oven. And, we just did the oven bake thing.
1: You guys must be really tight, Janine.
4: We are, Mick. I'm sorry, but, yeah.
0: I'm with you, Janine.
1: Don't worry about that. I'm the same. I'll eat anything.
3: Oh, you're welcome to come to my house and go through the freezer and see what's in there.
1: Oh, no, good on you, Janine.
4: No. Not sure about that, but waste not, want not. That's how we were brought up.
1: Yes, that's it. So if you see some 10-year, out-of-date Pampers lemon meringue single-serve pies, grab them.
0: Yeah.
1: Grab them.
4: I don't think you can even buy them anymore, Mick.
1: No, I think that company went broke.
3: Mick would have taken them to Gowans.
1: Exactly.
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0: HRFM with Stella, Lefty and Boston. It's Sarah, Mick and Jono. Monday morning, back into it after a gorgeous weekend.
1: Beautiful weekend.
2: Well, even looking nice out there now, for now.
0: Just a little bit windy.
1: Yeah, it was a bit windy.
2: Yeah, well, you know, it's September coming up. That's the windy month.
0: Oh, it is too.
1: Yeah, September, October.
2: Yeah, all the pollen, the hay fever starts.
1: That's already started for me. Yeah. Oh, I'm sneezing. Like, you know when you just get, like, you feel a bit meh because you're just sneezing all the time?
0: Yeah.
1: Ugh. Bleh. Bleh. And have you ever had a tree in the backyard that has had no leaves on it because it's been no leaves? Ugh. Bleh. Bleh. And have you ever had a tree in the backyard that has had no leaves on it because it's been
0: winter?
1: No leaf season.
0: No leaf season. Right.
1: And then all of a sudden it's got leaves on it, and I don't remember that happening.
0: Oh.
1: I know.
0: Just all of a sudden, bing.
1: All of a sudden.
2: Leaves?
1: Yes.
2: On what?
1: On a tree that didn't have leaves on it.
2: Most trees do.
1: Yeah, but like.
2: Maybe it was a deciduous tree.
1: What tree?
0: Winter.
1: No leaves season. Yeah. But like I walked outside yesterday and I thought.
2: Leaves are back.
1: The leaves are back.
0: Yep.
1: I don't remember.
0: That's how it happens.
1: Yeah, but I didn't.
0: You take your eye off it for 1 minute. Look, she's not looking. Grow.
1: That's what I felt like it had done.
2: Just had a bit of a news flash for you.
1: Don't understand how that happened.
2: Saturday night in North Hobart, a woman was seen driving up the middle of the street near the post office up here on one of those wooden hobby horses.
1: No.
2: Yeah, lost her hat, did a U-turn, even went back and picked up the flaming thing. Unbelievable. I wonder if it was a part of that club where they all turn up on hobby horses.
0: Yeah, the hobby horse championships. Yeah.
1: It was the jazz festival
2: hobby
1: here on the weekend.
2: Hobby horse championships.
1: Maybe she was.
2: What was it?
1: The jazz festival.
2: Well, maybe it was just someone that got slopped up there and thought, I'm going to nick one of these hobby horses.
0: Maybe it wasn't a hobby horse. Maybe it was a trombone.
1: Maybe it was. And maybe it was the tree behind her with the leaves on it.
2: Or could
1: not
2: be
1: on
2: too. Look, not sure, but anyway.
1: Was she a jujiguous hobby horse?
2: No, I can't
1: say,
2: that it was Wendy. I mean, no names were given.
0: No.
2: No, sorry about that.
3: It's Will and Woody.
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0: But no.
2: No, sorry about that.
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13: Good morning. Reasonably clear in Hobart this morning. However, there is a little bit of outbound traffic on the Germaine Highway passing Queen's Wharf through to the Brooklyn Highway. However, it does clear. Census night was Tuesday the 11th of August. There's still time to complete. 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That's latest real-time traffic on 101.7 7HO FM.
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16: Good morning, I'm Britt Aylin in the Hobart newsroom. A man's been charged over the alleged murder of his 85-year-old mother at Huonville yesterday. Here's John Fabris with the details.
17: Police allege the 55-year-old accused man smothered his frail mother, who was found dead in her bed yesterday morning when 000 was called. It's understood by police the man had been caring for some years for his mother, who was in poor health. Another son who lived at the Stride Street property is not thought to be implicated. An appearance in Hobart Magistrates Court for the accused is likely today.
16: Australians have now raised almost $4 million to assist with disaster recovery efforts over in Nepal. Karen Morris from the Emergency Action Alliance telling Seven every cent will go towards helping those on the ground, with food, water, shelter and medicine top of the list.
18: One of the most important things about humanitarian assistance is it going to the right people? Is it being used effectively? Are the most affected people receiving the aid that they need? And there are costs attached to doing that.
16: One Nation is Australia's most popular political party, according to this morning's news poll. Pauline Hanson's cohort pushing past Labor to lead on primary votes 30% to 29%. It follows the party's WA by-election win. But Federal Environment Minister Murray Watt has told Nine we shouldn't read too much into that.
19: Got to be a little bit careful to read too much into a state by-election, especially one that wasn't going to change the result in terms of who was going to be in government. But we've said all along that we take this challenge seriously.
16: And Dolly Parton has been laid to rest next to her husband Carl in a private ceremony in Tennessee. At her request, it was a small service for immediate family. The country music legend passed away last week at the age of 80.
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16: Sport now, and there are just five sleeps to go for Hawthorn ahead of Thursday night's qualifying final against the Dockers in Perth. Hawks co-captain James Sisley says his side hasn't forgotten what happened last time they played Freo over in the West.
20: We were really in the game last time, but like Freo did to nearly every team in the comp, they had 10 to 15 minutes of pure dominance and took the game away from us.
16: Melbourne and Carlton have both continued their hot starts to the AFLW season, the Blues and Demons each making it 3-3 against Fremantle and Brisbane. Essendon, Geelong, Port Adelaide and Richmond were yesterday's other winners. And it hasn't been a great start for Australia at the US Open. Talia Gibson and Adam Walton both eliminated on day one at Flushing Meadows. That is the latest in news and sport. I'm Britt Aylin.
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0: Should be mostly fine and dry today. 17 the top. Tomorrow will start off fine. A little windy, a top of 20. But we'll get showers developing from late afternoon, and those showers will stick around for most of the week after that. Right now it's 7 in the Derwent Valley, 6 in the Huon, and we've got 10 degrees across Hobart.
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0: And very gettable today.
2: Come on.
0: So, first person through will hopefully get to win $1,000 next. 6216 1017. It's 23 to 8. This is The Fray, 7HRFM. I never knew.

0: HRFM with Sarah Mick and Jono. Thanks to Harvey Norman, proud sponsors of School of the Year with the biggest range of AI devices for students of all ages. It's 19 to 8.
1: 7 HRFMs. 60 seconds, 10 questions. Let's do it.
0: The recently retired Mikey from Ropey is going to give it a go again. Hello, mate.
2: Hello, guys. How are you all?
3: Yeah, very good, mate.
0: How
3: good luck.
0: How are you enjoying your retirement?
2: Look, you know.
0: Loving
2: yes,
0: it.
2: Yes, you know.
0: You're
2: yes.
0: bored, aren't you? You're bored.
2: I don't know what to do next.
3: Good on you, mate.
0: All right, so we can get a bit of extra money for your super here.
2: Love your work.
0: 10 questions, 60 seconds, some true or false, some specific answers, and you can say pass. We'll go back to it if there's time. Good luck, mate. Your 60
2: Thank
0: seconds
2: you.
0: Starts now.
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2: Margarine.
4: Where does the wizard live in the Wizard of Oz?
2: In the Emerald City.
4: True or false, there are 6 zeros in 100,000?
2: False.
4: What is the quality of an object that allows it to float on water?
2: Buoyancy.
4: How many days does April have in it?
2: 31.
4: True or false, popular surfing destination Shipstern's Bluff is on the west coast of Tassie?
2: True.
4: Which historic Hobart suburb is known for Kelly's Steps and Arthur Circus?
2: Battery Point.
4: What is a colander used for?
0: Colander.
4: Oh, that mean. Yep, colander.
2: That's strange.
4: What city do the Beatles come from?
2: Liverpool.
4: Which fruit gives the most potassium per serving?
2: Bananas.
0: All right, we got through them.
4: Spell bananas.
2: B-A-N-A-N-A-N-A-N-A-N-A-N-A-N-A-N-A-N-A-N-A-N-A-N-A-N-A-N-A-N-A-N-A-N-A-N-A-N-A-N-A-N-A-N-A-N-A-N-A-N-A-N-A-N-A-N-A-N-A-N-A-N-A-N-A-N-A-N-A-N-A-N-A-N-A-N-A-N-A-N-A-N-A-N-A-N-A-N-A-N-A-N-A-N-A-N-A-N-A-N-A-N-A-N-A-N-A-N-A-N-A-N-A-N-A-N-A-N-A-N-A-N-A-N-A-N-A-N-A-N-A-N-A-N-A-N-A-N-A-N-A-N-A-N-A-N-A-N-A-N-A-N-A-N-A-N-A-N-A-N-A-N-A-N-A-N-A-N-A-N-A-N-A-N-A-N-A-N-A-N-A-N-A-N-A-N-A-N-A

0: Jive with Gracie Abrams. It's Sarah McIngelo, 17 at the top today, and she'll be mostly fine. It's 9 at the moment in the city. It's 14 to 8.
1: Well, I think yesterday was, oh my gosh, the sun's finally out. Let's everybody go to the tip day.
2: Beautiful day. Yes.
1: Oh, I had in my head all weekend that I wanted to mow the lawns and I wanted to go to the tip and do a big tip run. Anyway, so one of those two things got done yesterday, but I went down to the tip. And but first of all, you know when you're putting something, well, you start to put a bag into the back of the ute, and a pasta bottle fell through the bag and smashed and broke everywhere.
2: It should be in the recycling bin.
1: The bottle.
2: Glass.
1: The glass bottle. Oh, but it was still, oh, God.
2: I know. I'm the son.
1: Don't start with that with me. I don't know what goes in what bin. No. Anyway, we won't even go there.
2: Well, you've done it. Good.
1: But I went to the tip. But first of all, I just had to go through all and pick all the glass up because, you know, it's on the driveway. Anyway, but we get to the tip and I must shout out to the tip guys in Margate. They are lovely human beings. But I don't know about you, but do you get a bit throw happy when you...
0: Oh, God, yeah.
2: At the tip.
0: That's most fun. That's a reason for going.
2: Get it as far back as you can.
0: Yeah.
1: So,
0: love it.
1: I know, right? Whoa. But the thing is...
2: Whoa. Whoa. Exactly, Johnny.
0: I do my arm in every time I go to the tip.
1: But yours is a tip, yeah? Tip face.
0: At New Norfolk, yeah.
1: Yeah. And see this...
0: So much fun.
1: I know, but this isn't a tip face
2: in
1: Margate.
2: No, we've just got the big
1: bins. We've got the bins.
2: Same as you and Bill.
1: So I feel sorry for you. I was having such a good time that I was clearing the bin, going over to the other side. Where the other people. So this poor guy, I threw this bag and had a bit of weight behind it. Whoop! And then he basically caught the bag. And I was like, sorry. That back in the bin, and then I thought, oh, I've got to be careful here, and I was whatever anyway. But then, of course, Marley wanted to get out and throw some things in the tip too. But children are not allowed out at the tip.
2: Oh
0: no!
1: Children and animals must
2: be all the fun while Dad was unloading it. We'd be loading it back up.
1: Yeah. Well, I think maybe it's because of the fact that it is a big hole now. Like, I remember as a kid growing up, we were always allowed out because I think it was just a tip face.
2: Well, you know, I've put Matthew down into the bin to get it crashing out.
0: Yes, we know.
1: You did your dumpster dive,
2: oh, absolutely.
1: Didn't you?
2: Yeah. Oh. Lucky that tennis racket was there or he wouldn't have ever got out.
1: But the Your poor child.
2: Well, Dad used to take us to the tip rat and cat shooting.
1: Yeah,
2: so
1: see,
2: great
1: just,
2: fun.
1: Just because your parents did it to you doesn't mean that you need to do it back to your children. But the lines at the tip were massive.
0: Well, it was the best first bit of nice weather we've had.
1: Oh,
2: well,
1: really
2: we
1: was.
2: Haven't got lines at our tip.
1: At your tip?
2: No.
1: No?
2: No lines.
1: Really?
2: No.
1: Why? Well, maybe because no one goes to the human field tip.
2: Well, nothing to feed them down there.
1: No lines.
2: Oh.
1: Not lines.
2: No, right. Yes,
1: oh, my God.
0: Who's throwing them out?
1: Yeah. I don't know, but I had a lovely time.
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1: No.
0: It's about social media as well.
2: Yes.
0: And what we see.
2: And the efforts you're putting in and the how hard you can tug at our heartstrings.
0: Yeah, that works.
2: It's nice to see a lot of little schools signing up too and getting encouragement. Fantastic.
0: Yeah, well, look at Orford Primary School.
1: We're going for a visit there tomorrow. We're going on a road trip.
2: And Glen Huon's another tiny little primary school.
0: Yep.
2: Beautiful.
0: A few other schools lined up for visits. 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And one of the schools is going to win a $10,000 cheque from us.
1: That's
0: spend
1: it.
0: On whatever you want.
1: I love that.
0: All right, 4 to 8, news next. 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
9: Good morning. Traffic's looking quite busy on the Tasman Highway inbound from the South Arm Highway across the Tasman Bridge and right into the city there. Traffic is moving quite slowly. A lot can happen to the people you care about in a year, a month, a week. So ask, are you okay any day? Because a conversation could change a life. That's the latest real-time traffic on 101.7 7HOFM.
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10: In the Hobart newsroom, good morning, I'm Britt Aylin. A Huonville man's expected to front court today over the murder of his elderly mother. Here's John Fabris.
11: Tas police was called to a Stride Street home at about 4:30 yesterday morning and found the 85-year-old woman dead in her bed. A 55-year-old man who lived in the home and police believe had been his frail mother's carer was taken into custody and charged with murder. The woman's other son, who lived in the house and was present, isn't thought to have been part of the alleged murder. The accused is likely to appear in the Hobart Magistrates Court today.
10: Australians have raised almost $4 million for Nepal as the race to find survivors continues. Karen Morris from the Emergency Action Alliance telling Seven the funds will go directly to those on the ground.
12: We have 13 of our 15 members, including Save the Children, Oxfam, Plan International, and their best place to know how to help, who's in need, and how to deliver that aid effectively.
10: 42 Aussies are among the more than 3,000 people still missing after the devastating floods. The state government's calling on Canberra to reverse its proposed changes to the private health insurance rebate for over 65s, amid concerns it will become unfeasible for Tasmania's ageing population. A submission's been made to the Senate inquiry, with Premier Jeremy Rockliffe explaining private insurance plays a critical role in Tasmania's health system. A major industrial battle's brewing in the childcare sector, with the union representing more than 40,000 educators launching a new bid for improved pay and conditions. The push is on top of the 15% pay rise won back in 2024, with workers also demanding safer staffing levels and broader reforms across the industry. And the cost of a weekly grocery shop is climbing faster than our pay packets. That's according to new figures, which show a basket of supermarket staples has jumped more than 8% in the past 16 months, while wages went up by only 3.3%.
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10: In sport, tickets for Friday night's elimination final will go on sale this morning, with the Cats to face the Blues, who knocked off the D's at the G on Saturday night. While a former Bombers legend's worried about the Swans' prospects in their qualifying final against Brisbane, James Hurd telling Nine he's not sure Sydney can cover the loss of the five players they've suspended.
14: It's going to be tough for the rampaging Brisbane line. If they hit top form with all their talent, it's just going to be very hard around the quality of players that Sydney have got out.
10: Meantime, in the women's game, Melbourne and Carlton have firmed up their spots in the top four with victories over Brisbane and Frio, while Port Adelaide, Geelong, Hawthorn and Richmond were yesterday's other winners. That is the latest in news and sport. I'm Brit Aylin.
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16: 7HOFM Hobart weather.
17: Thanks to the heat pump shop, where the weather is always tickety-boo.
0: Well, it should be mostly fine and dry today. 17 degrees the top. Tomorrow, starting off fine but windy. Top of 20, and we'll get some showers developing from late afternoon tomorrow. Those showers sticking around for most of the week then. Right now, it's 9 in the Derwent Valley, 7 in the Huon, 11 on the Eastern Shore, and 9 degrees in the city.
18: Happy birthday to you.
19: The 7HOFM birthday book.
0: 31st of August.
2: Well, Pretty Woman's Richard Gere is 77 today.
0: Wow.
2: Debbie Gibson coming to Hobart.
0: Yes.
2: 56 years.
0: She's here on Wednesday.
2: My word.
0: At the Odeon, yeah.
2: Sounding fantastic. And one of our pioneer actors, Jack Thompson, is 86 years old today.
0: Right.
2: Jonathan LaPaglia is 57 today.
1: What a great last name.
0: You're very Italian.
1: Jackson Fletcher from Signet. Happy birthday to the best 11-year-old in the world. We love you lots, lots of love. Mum, Dad, Seth and Noah. And our second birthday today is Sophie from Moona. Happy 10th birthday to our beautiful girl. We love you so, so much and hope you have the best day ever. Thank you for making our lives brighter every day. Love, Mum, Dad and Ollie.
0: All right.
1: Shuck them in the birthday
0: just
1: book.
0: The two.
2: That's it.
1: And our winner is Sophie from Moona.
2: Good on you, Sophie. You've got $15 to spend at Boost Juice there at Cat and Fiddle Arcade in Eastlands.
0: Get your birthdays in our birthday book, 7hofm.com.au is where you'll find it.
2: My word.
0: It's 8:04. Sarah, Mick and Jono, 7HOFM.

0: HRFM, Martin Garrix and Ed Sheeran with Repeat It. It's Sarah, Mick and Jono. It's 8 past 8.
1: Tell you what, on Friday I had to do a quick little bit of shopping.
2: So pit stop.
1: Pit stop. Went into the gingerbread shop in down in Argyle Street. And oh, my God, we opened that up how long ago? We did an outside broadcast. Would have been 4 or 5 years ago.
3: 5, 6 years ago.
1: You know what? I've completely forgotten how much stuff is in that shop.
3: Yeah.
2: You know what? I think it's even longer because I think I was still on maternity leave with Marley.
1: Oh, righto. Yeah, well, there you go.
3: She's
1: so
3: seven.
1: What's that, 7 or 8?
2: Yeah,
1: I'll tell you what.
2: She's nearly 8.
1: Unbelievable the range of cooking gear in there. Now, I love cooking, and to get in there and look at all the cake tins, holy hell.
2: Mm.
1: Who would have ever thought that there's that many cake tins you could buy? Or cookie cutters.
2: Cookie cutters.
1: The little biscuit moulds. It was unbelievable.
2: Oh, the kids love cooking too.
1: Oh, I tell you what.
2: Do you know what else is good for cookie cutters? Sandwiches for their lunchbox.
3: Oh.
2: If I cut Marley's sandwich into a love heart, she'll eat it. If I cut it into a triangle or a rectangle.
1: What do you do with the rest of it then, though? Eat it.
2: Give it to the dogs. Put it in the bin.
1: You know what? That's not a bad idea. I mean,
2: seriously,
1: they will eat their
2: sandwiches if it's a unicorn or a gingerbread man.
1: The only thing is they wouldn't have curly hair because they wouldn't eat the crusts.
3: No. So
2: Marley doesn't need that.
1: And you just say, the only reason you've got those curls, Michael, is because you eat your crusts. Look at your brother. He doesn't eat them. And look at his hair.
2: Oh.
1: Totally different colour and all, Pete. Yeah. But no, listen, we've got to try to encourage and support our small stores. And I was just thinking about them on the way home Friday, you know. Got to be tough times for small business with rents, and I was just thinking of what I could
2: eat. He was thinking about him as he had Mr. Gingerbread Man overflowing his ute, wabbling in the breeze as it comes down to the shop.
1: They're doing a bit of reshuffling around, and I bought one of their displays, a 6 foot. 6.5 foot gingerbread man.
3: Oh.
1: And it was unbelievable the amount of waves I got on the way home. You know, I passed a school bus going down the southern outlet and the kids just went into hysterics, hanging out the window of the bus and
2: all
1: sorts.
2: How did you have him, like, positioned?
1: On his back with his head up, looking out as he was going past.
2: It would probably be a cool sight for the bus.
1: Oh, look, I just want to thank the lovely lady at the gingerbread shop. Unfortunately, they've run out of room for him down there, so there's plenty of room for him in my cool store, believe me, and I love him.
3: Does he have a name?
1: We've called him Ginge.
2: Yeah.
1: Although Noah's come up with some other weird name, but look, whatever.
3: Ginge.
2: Yeah.
3: Call him Ed.
1: Don't forget to support our small businesses. They're doing a marvellous job down there. And if you're a cook, they've got every bit of ingredients you could ever ask for.
3: Yeah, what have you cooked up for us then?
1: Absolutely nothing. I've got lamb shanks, though, ready to go.
2: They're 10 years old.
1: Straight out of Coles.

0: Show FM with an excess. 17 the top today. Mostly fine. We've got 9 degrees at the moment. It's the last day of winter. First day of spring tomorrow. So looking forward to it. Good. It's Sarah Mick and John. It's 14 past 8.
1: Have either of you seen the film clips from the Robot Olympics?
0: Yeah.
1: If you haven't.
2: They beat Usain Bolt's record, 8 second quarter mile.
1: Have you seen them though?
2: Oh, yeah.
0: Like they look drunk.
2: Well, they can't stop. They've got to have big rebounding pads behind them. So the 100 metre sprinter, he just keeps sprinting straight into the pad.
1: And then
2: he ricocheted off and went into the crowd. I don't know what happened.
1: What about when you watch the ones come around the bend and, like, you've got some that are doing the full-on, like, and then there's one that...
2: I like the high jump where he just stands next to it and just springs up and over the top. There's no run-up.
1: Well, I was introduced to the Robot Olympics on the weekend because my brother came round with a couple of his friends to my mum and dad's house to watch the football because my family's divided. Half are Western Bulldogs and half are Carlton's, so...
2: You got 2 wins.
1: Friday, yeah, I know, right? Thank God. Friday night was Western Bulldogs and my brother's friends are Collingwood, so they came over. But for some reason, Sam started talking about this Robot Olympics with my dad and they were losing it. And I was like, show me what you're talking about because I hadn't seen it. Mm. And to look at it, I just thought...
2: It's unbelievable.
1: What are you doing? But apparently it happens once a year and they've gotten obviously better and better.
2: Well, the crowd numbers were huge this year. They nearly tripled what they were last year. Last year they had 3 people. This year they had 10 in the crowd.
1: Did they? But you can see the people trying to control them too.
2: Oh, yeah. I reckon the camera should have been on them.
1: Yeah, but we've decided that no matter what, no matter how well they get, they need to have that crash mat at the end. They should never know how to stop. Because that's the funniest part when they come flying around the corner and they're like, oi, and then he gets to the stop line and it's like, bang, crash, spark, everything. And you just think, how much money have they just wasted? But that should always be a thing. They should never know how to stop, no matter what, and just crash into that mat.
2: I'm looking forward to the RFL.
1: The AFL.
2: The robot football.
0: Oh,
2: league.
0: RFL.
2: No rules. No more head high tackles. You can do whatever head high tackles you like. You can do whatever you want.
0: Literally, take their heads
2: There'd
0: off.
2: There'd be body parts everywhere.
1: Well, you can see them even when they're trying to run. They can't stay in the lane. Like, I mean, there's no rules anyway, is
2: But
1: there?
2: I'll tell you what, from last year to this year, they've become so much better.
1: Yeah, they have.
2: What's next year going to look like, honestly?
1: But do yourself a favour today. If you do anything, look up the Robot Olympics.
2: Oh, it's fantastic.
1: You'll be laughing to yourself. Everybody at work will be like really, really quiet, and then you'll just hear someone in the corner being like,
0: that'll be Sarah.
2: That's it.
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1: This is what you wake up for.
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0: 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It's Sarah Mick and Jono.
1: If you are on any type of dopamine tablet or antidepressant, get off it and get onto Instagram, watch the Robot Olympics. I am in tears. Yep. My feed now is just like robots, but these robots were trying to cook.
0: But you've gone from the Robot Olympics to some sort of monkey business now.
1: Oh, yeah, then I got a monkey that was posing like a Spanish dancer.
0: Flamenco monkey.
1: I know. It's Monday morning. At least you've got to laugh about something.
0: Well, that's done it for you.
1: I know.
0: She's in tears.
1: Small minds get amused by small things.
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9: Good morning. Traffic is quite busy on the Tasman Highway inbound from the South Arm Highway all the way through to Montagu and across the Tasman Bridge into the city. A lot can happen to the people you care about in a year, a month, a week. So ask, are you okay any day? Because a conversation could change a life. That's the latest real-time traffic on 101.77 HOFM.
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10: Good morning. I'm Brett Aylin in the Hobart newsroom. A Huonville man's been charged with murder after his 85-year-old mother was found dead at her home early yesterday. Detective Inspector David Gill says the 55-year-old man had been the woman's carer for a number of years.
11: She did have healthcare needs. She was frail. She was not in good health.
10: He's expected to appear before the Hobart Magistrates Court today. The number of Australians missing in Nepal following that devastating flash flooding has risen to 43. It comes as we've raised almost $4 million to assist with disaster recovery efforts. Karen Morris from the Emergency Action Alliance telling Seven every cent will go towards helping those on the ground, with food, water, shelter and medicine top of the list.
12: One of the most important things about humanitarian assistance is it going to the right people? Is it being used effectively? Are the most affected people receiving the aid that they need? And there are costs attached to doing that.
10: Childcare workers are gearing up for a fresh industrial fight. Despite securing a 15% pay rise 2 years ago, the union representing more than 40,000 educators says the job still isn't sustainable. It's pushing for safer staffing levels and broader changes across the sector. The Tasmanian government's now accepting tenders for the next stage of the South Arm Highway upgrades. The infrastructure project is hoped to improve safety and connectivity for those commuting into the city and involves the installation of traffic signals at the intersection of South Arm and Acton Roads, as well as improvements to pedestrian facilities. Construction slated to begin in December. And a South Australian vet clinic is encouraging dog owners to consider signing up their healthy pets as blood donors. The call comes as demand for canine blood donations continues to grow across the country. A single donation can help save the lives of up to four dogs needing emergency treatment, with some veterinarians now building donor registers and blood banks to help meet demand.
2: Introducing the new beef stroganoff pie from Banjo's Bakery Cafe. Rich, hearty, creamy, and wrapped in Banjo's famous golden flaky pastry. Banjo's Stroganoff Pie. Are you Stroganoff?
10: Moving on to sport now, and Jarman Impey says Hawthorn is pumped for Thursday night's qualifying final against the Dockers in front of a packed Fremantle crowd, declaring the side's round 24 win over the Eagles as the perfect warm-up.
13: Get a sense of the ground, get a sense of where we're staying again, and then being back there, I think it was meant to be.
10: And tennis legend Roger Federer has been brought to tears during his induction speech at the International Tennis Hall of Fame.
14: I tried above all to stay true to myself, and I tried to show my love for the game because it really mattered to me, and I also wanted it to matter to you.
10: That is the latest in news and sport. I'm Brit Aylin.
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0: Well, mostly fine and dry. 17 the top today. Tomorrow's going to start off nice. We'll get to 20 degrees. It'll be a little bit windy, but we'll get some showers developing from late afternoon tomorrow, with those showers sticking around for most of the week, it seems. Right now, it's 11 in the Derwent Valley, 9 in the Huon, 11 on the Eastern Shore, and 10 degrees in the city.
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17: Well, there was a big announcement on the local meat scene last week, and I'll tell you all about it next, because all of us love our meat, and we want to know where it comes from, and I'm going to give you a few tips next.
0: All right. Okay. 26 to 9. Sarah, Mick and Jono, 7 AJ FM.

0: 100% Hobart. It's Sarah Mick and Jono. Traffic looking absolutely fine. Just a little bit in the usual spots, but nothing to worry about at this stage, and touching wood. Coming up after 9, Mick's Mindbender. You can win $50 to spend at Hyperdrive Kart Racing. It's 22 to 9.
1: Probably, I suppose, a little bit concerning news last week that Woolworths announced in Tasmania that they won't be processing any more Tasmanian meat down here because apparently it's unrealistic in the market. They don't seem to be able to match local butchers' prices, because what they do, they buy the beef here, they get it killed here and in the hole, sent to the mainland then to be chopped up and put into packaging and sent back to our supermarkets. And that seems a pretty stupid way of doing it to me. I mean, maybe they need to set up their own processing thing here rather than just giving our meat the flick, because I know when I buy meat, even at the supermarkets, I like to know that it's from Tasmania. And I think there's a chap here, Mr. Raat, he is a Tasmanian butcher, and he said, well, it's a great opportunity for all of us to go back to the local butcher, and I agree.
2: Yep.
1: I honestly do. I know at Huonville, as you walk into Woolies, we've got a local butcher, and we've also got Griggs's butcher shop back open in the main road, which I'm very excited about. They sold the butcher shop a few years ago, and other people took it on, and it's gone broke and opened and shut and opened and shut. Well, the Griggs's are back in there, and they'll keep it open, I'm sure they will. But look, I always think you get better meat anyway, personally. I love the butcher shop meat, and believe it or not, their prices, I know a lot of people don't even check. They'll just go to Woolies or Coles because they think it's cheaper meat, you know, pre-packed.
3: Or they just are doing a grocery shop,
1: yeah,
3: so they
1: and,
3: do it.
1: And it's easier. But the facts are that your local butcher will probably give you better value for money. He'll also cut meat exactly how you want it. If you want, you know, if you want to feed a family of five steaks, you know, affordability-wise, you might want thinner steaks, you know. Things like that you just don't get at the supermarkets. And I just want to encourage everyone to get to your local butcher's shop. Make an effort.
3: Yeah, definitely. Oh, I was just trying to find, I couldn't remember where exactly in Hobart, but there's another butcher that's
1: Collins
3: opened up.
1: Street. In Collins Street.
0: Oh, yeah, the first time in 20 years.
1: Now, I'm going to be going for a visit there, aren't we?
3: I hope
1: so. At some stage, but anyway, I will have a look, because good luck to them. Collins Street used to be where Nan used to buy meat, and geez, they had everything in the one shop.
3: Oh, really? Oh, well, there's a lot of people that live in a city now. Of course.
0: Yeah.
3: Like, I mean, we've always had beautiful butchers and shops in South Hobart, West Hobart, you know, not to what's the word I'm looking for? Like, we don't want to not go to them, but it's nice to see one right in the middle of the city.
1: I agree. If you're a shopper or a person that works in the middle of the city, it's going to be lovely to be able to just grab a couple of chops or whatever you want.
0: Yeah, it's such a shame in Norfolk, the butcher there closed up after many years of trade there.
1: But, those salves.
0: It's now a hair
3: shop.
0: Salon.
3: Beauty
0: shop. And, so don't get too confused.
3: Do they still have the funny sign out the front?
0: They do.
3: The old butcher riding. And now they've left it up there.
1: I want that sign.
3: Yeah. Oh, God, you and your

0: Triple H FM with Corona, Rhythm of the Night. Flashback to our weekend of 90s, nothing but 90s.
1: Oh, good music it was over the weekend.
0: How
1: mate.
0: Much we enjoy that.
2: Seriously, I just am obsessed with the 90s music.
0: Great. Are you going to ask me for the list again?
2: Yeah.
0: I think it was the same one.
2: I think it was the same one too. Like, I mean, I've already got the whole list now, so yeah. I'm pretty good. But I couldn't get over as well just how many messages we got from people. Like, Renee out at My State Bank Arena was saying the whole office was dancing. It's I don't know. There's just something about that old music and the way that it just makes you want to move and want to dance. And I'm not saying that today's music isn't like that. It's just a different vibe, isn't it?
0: Yeah, plus there's a nostalgia kick to it as well.
1: Yeah, exactly. Yeah.
2: Is that how you guys feel when you listen to, like, the 50s and the 60s music?
1: Shut up. Yeah, no? It's 50s. Cut it out. I'm still swinging.
2: Swinging what?
0: No. You don't want that image in yet. 17 the top today and mostly fine. It's 11 degrees right now. It's 13 to 9.
2: Well, there's two new beautiful, kind of ugly but kind of cute furry little friends out at Tasmania Zoo and Aquarium now. The capybaras have arrived.
0: Oh.
2: I'm not sure if you have been out there or if you have a child, like my daughter Marley. She's nearly eight.
1: Are they in a bun or on a skewer?
2: No, they're in the zoo.
1: Oh, sorry,
2: Michael Newell.
1: South America.
2: So they are definitely alive.
1: No, I saw them swimming in the little pool out there and they looked extremely at home.
2: Oh, they're so cute.
1: Gee, they're doing a good job with that zoo out there.
2: Yeah.
1: Man.
2: Well, the last time you haven't been there.
0: No, not yet.
2: Jono, don't admit that.
0: Yeah, well.
2: Naughty human. No, the last time that Marley and I went out there, they were still building their enclosure and everything that goes along with it. But yesterday, the little capybaras finally were introduced to their new home. And
1: good on them.
2: Which is exciting because before that, I don't know who, again, it's a bit like the what are those furry things? Labubus. You know how, like, something gets a trend and you're just like, why?
0: Yeah.
2: Like the labubu. And then capybaras. Like, Marley's just obsessed with capybaras. And I'm like, you've never, ever seen one, ever. We don't have them here. Mm. But Launceston Zoo have got capybaras, and I was going to have to do a road trip to take Marley up there.
1: Is there a zoo in Launceston? I thought Launceston was a bloody zoo. Go for a walk around the streets.
2: Yeah, true.
1: Jeez.
2: I know.
1: Their mole's different.
0: What sound does a capybara make?
2: They're like a huge guinea pig. So instead of like... they're like...
0: That's them,
2: see?
0: Apparently.
2: Told ya.
1: That's a wet thong on a floor.
0: Does sound like another.
2: Yeah, sounds like a basketballer's boot on the floor. No, they're like they're not an offspring, but like they're
0: off
2: the same family group as a guinea pig slash rabbit slash whatever. So anyway, if your child's obsessed with the capybaras, get them to the zoo.
1: What do they breed like guinea pigs? They go
2: as
1: mad,
2: in a lot of
1: things.
2: Them.
1: Yeah. Interesting.
2: Don't know. That's funny that you mentioned that, actually. I watched a really cute movie called The Pout Pout Fish with Marley over the weekend. It's about a fish who, a big black, blue, ugly pout pout fish that have those, you know, the ones that have those really big lips. And he befriends a little seahorse. And long story short, the seahorse is sad that his parents are about to give him new brothers and sisters. But he's like, my mum and dad are about to have 360 brothers and sisters. Because you know how they have so many.
0: Yeah.
2: I was like,
0: oh. Yeah, there.
2: And the dad, and my dad's about to give birth.
0: That's right, it's the dad's.
2: Anyway, you had to be there, I guess.
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0: Tina Spyro, Material Lover at 7HRFM with Sarah McInjono. Nod to the Taz Veterinary Hospital at Bellerive, who've just opened up.
1: Yes, good on you.
0: They've had an hour of people coming in to have a look at Bellerive, the new place there, the new place which replaced the new place.
2: Yeah. Devastating.
1: I tell you what, wasn't it ever devastating?
2: We literally opened it and then not long after they had an awful fire in there. But you know what? They've risen from the ashes, as they've said.
0: Yes.
2: And Tasmanian Veterinary Hospitals, I've been using them for a long time. They're down in Kingston as well with my animals and they are just amazing. So this vet itself has so much more facilities for cancer treatment and everything else, all the little bespoke things that are wrong with our animals. So. Yeah. Anyway,
0: that'd be nice. Yep, 29 Clarence Street at Bellerive, Taz Veterinary Hospitals. Get along and support them. All right, 2 to 9, news next, and then Mix My Meta for today.
1: Yes.
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11: Good morning, I'm Britt Aylin in the Hobart newsroom. A man accused of killing his mother at their Huonville home yesterday is expected to front the Hobart Magistrates Court today. Authorities were called to the house on Stride Street in the early hours of the morning after receiving a 000 call from the address. Police believe the 85-year-old woman was smothered in her bed, her 55-year-old son charged with murder.
12: The investigations are still ongoing. However, I can't actually comment on the motive behind this.
11: Detective Inspector David Gill there. There are calls for the Australian military to be deployed to Nepal to help search for survivors after the country's devastating flood disaster. 43 Australians are among the 3,000 people currently missing, among them the partner of Sarada Vishwanathan.
13: The area that they were last seen in is very difficult to reach by foot. We know that there's only 40 helicopters being sent across Nepal, which is clearly not enough, and we need to send our Australians there to try and find our family.
11: Speaking there on Nine. Pressure's building in the childcare sector, with thousands of educators preparing for a new workplace battle. The union says further improvements are needed after the 2024 pay rise, with safer staffing levels now a key focus. More than 40,000 workers are backing the push. The state government's calling on Canberra to reverse its proposed changes to the private health insurance rebate for over 65s amid concerns it will become unfeasible for Tasmania's ageing population. A submission's been made to the Senate inquiry, with Premier Jeremy Rockliffe explaining private insurance plays a critical role in Tasmania's health system. And Tom Cruise is returning to the racetrack in a sequel to 1990's Days of Thunder. He's back as NASCAR driver Cole Trickle, with Anne Hathaway on board to play the team owner and engineer. The film is scheduled to hit cinemas in June 2028.
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11: Turning to sport now, and Carlton's heading into this week's AFL elimination in hot form after disposing of Melbourne in the wildcard series. Coach Josh Fraser says he's hoping they'll get even better when they take on the Cats in another sudden-death encounter on Friday night.
14: I feel like our game's in pretty good order at the moment, and again, we're finding different ways to be able to play against different opponents, so we look forward to the challenge.
11: Thursday, we'll see Fremantle take on Hawthorn in a qualifier, then Sydney hosts Brisbane on Saturday afternoon before Adelaide meets the Western Bulldogs in an elimination on Saturday night. Meantime, in the women's game, Melbourne and Carlton have firmed up their spots in the top four with victories over Brisbane and Frio, while Port Adelaide, Geelong, Hawthorn and Richmond were yesterday's other winners. That is the latest in news and sport. I'm Brie Taylan.
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2: You're kidding!
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0: Should be mostly fine and dry, 17 the top. Tomorrow's going to start off fine as well. A little windy, top of 20 degrees. Then showers developing from late afternoon tomorrow. They'll stick around for most of the week after that. Right now, 12 in the Derwent Valley. It's 11 in the Huon, 13 on the Eastern Shore, and we've got 12 in the city.
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1: When set loose, I fly away. Never so cursed as when I go astray. What am I? When set loose, I fly away. Never so cursed as when I go astray.
2: I thought I had it until you said the second part.
0: 6216 1017. First right answer wins $50 to spend at Hyperdrive Kart Racing, Mertonvale Circuit in Kingston. So think fast, race faster.
1: When set loose, I fly away. Never so cursed as when I go astray.
0: Hate these ones that rhyme.
1: Oh, Sarah's got it there.
0: Wait, you got it?
2: No. Oh.
1: Oh, I thought you had it there. Oh. Sorry. Oh, I didn't want to give a hint away. Didn't want to give a hint away, everyone. Oh, come on, Hobart. Okay. When set loose, I fly away. Never so cursed as when I go astray.
0: Well, let's have an HFM. Who's this?
16: Ian.
1: Ian? Come on, Ian. You sound like you're pretty good at this. What is it?
16: An arrow.
1: An arrow? An arrow. No, sorry. Oh. Sorry.
0: Yeah. Good answer, though.
1: Yeah,
0: thanks,
1: good
0: mate.
1: Answer.
0: All right. Hello, 7HFM. Who's this?
17: Hey, guys, you got Tim, how are we?
1: Come on, Tim, give it to us. I bet you've done a bit of this.
17: Oh, I was just thinking it was a kite,
2: mate.
1: Oh, a kite?
2: Yeah, that's what I thought first until the second part.
1: No, sorry, mate. Tim, you'll have a laugh when you find out what it is. When set free, I fly away, never so cursed as when I go astray.
0: Come on. 7HRFM, who's this?
18: You've got me.
0: Who is it, Michelle?
18: Yeah, you got Michelle.
1: Michelle. Right, Michelle, give it to us.
18: Is that a kite?
1: No, not a kite. Sorry, Michelle.
0: Had that. Thanks,
1: bugger.
0: Anyway.
1: Sorry, Dale.
0: 7HRFM, hello, who's this?
19: Hi, Jono, it's Joe.
0: Joe.
1: What do you reckon, Joe?
19: Oh, look, is it your memory?
1: No, sorry, Joe. Oh.
2: Good try, though.
1: Sorry, Dale.
19: No worries.
1: Good on you. See ya.
0: 7HRFM, hello, who's this?
20: It's Marianne.
1: Come on, Marianne.
0: What's the answer?
19: Is it a fart?
2: Of course you can say it.
1: Yes, it is.
2: Yes.
0: Is it a fart?
1: Yes, it is. And that fart has got you $50 to spend at Hyperdrive. When set loose, I fly away, but when never so cursed as when I go astray.
0: Go astray. Mm. Oh, okay. Oh,
2: especially if you've eaten, like, eggs or a big curry the day before.
1: No, you know what does it? Malted milk powder.
0: Oh,
1: it's like a factory.
2: Who has that?
0: What made you think of a fart?
1: You can eat it by the can.
2: Oh, yeah, sorry, Michelle. Who have we got?
1: Do you have bowel problems, Michelle?
0: What made you think of a fart?
1: You can eat it by the can.
2: Oh, yeah, sorry, Michelle. Who have we got?
1: Do you have bowel problems, Michelle?

0: 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After 10, we got a 20-song music marathon. Thanks to E&S, the kitchen, bathroom and laundry experts. Mo will be in for it. It's a 9:15.
1: Well, Sarah and I, while you're away, we did a little story on the smart glasses and the fact that Kmart had an $89 pair that had sold out nationwide immediately, virtually. Well, the federal government now announced that they're keeping the door open to maybe banning these things altogether being imported into the country, which I think would be a terrible shame, personally. I think we've got camera phones everywhere anyway, and I mean, I understand that these can be used for illicit purposes, but I think we all have to educate ourselves to identify them. You know, if you see glasses with a little green light on, we'll mention something rather than banning everything and stopping us from using them, because so many people with debilitating things and bits and pieces are using them for good causes. They're an unbelievable bit of technology.
2: Are they different, though? Like the ones that you like, so for example, you're talking about the ones that blind
1: Kmart
2: people can
1: and
2: wear.
1: Ray-Ban smart glasses, yes.
2: Yeah, but they're not the same as the ones. The ones that the blind people use.
1: Yeah, I think they
2: are. That talk to them.
1: Yeah, they're AI. So you've just got to, a blind person would say, what's in front of me? And they'd say, an escalator. I think you could close your eyes and ask your smart glasses what's in front of you and it'll tell you.
2: Oh.
1: I just hate blanket bans on everything. We need to educate people rather than ban everything.
2: Mm.
1: I don't know. I think they're fantastic technology. I can see how they can be used for the wrong purposes, but I can also see as an ex-fisherman how unbelievable they would have been if I had have had them when we were diving, because just the things you see on the way to work and the way home from work, you know, for quick... Although I suppose we've got our phones. Never had them when I was diving. It was the trouble. It was a shame. But,
2: hands-free.
1: We need to start educating rather than banning everything.
0: Maybe they just need to have a big red light on them, a big green light.
1: Yeah, well, they've got a little green light, haven't they, Sarah? You said you can
2: see.
1: It's
2: a very discreet light. So if you're not knowing what you're looking for, you're not going to find it.
1: Maybe we need a non-discreet light. Maybe that's the difference. A flashing blue light on one side and a flashing red light on the other.
2: Recording!
1: Call the cops, I'm recording.
2: Oh, God.
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0: HRFM with Ariana Grande. It's Sarah Mick and Jono, and 17, the top, mostly fine today. At the moment, we have 12 degrees. So it's warming up. It's at 24 past nine.
1: Well, now it's 24 past nine, and all the kids are at school. A very cute video came my way on Instagram of a little girl. She looks like she's probably in grade five or grade six, which is when they start getting a little bit of homework, you know.
2: Yes,
1: it's nothing
2: exactly
1: too big, but it's stuff to start, you know, getting. Anyway, you can see she's sort of walking out of school, and she looks like she's on her way to either mum and dad's car or the bus, and she sees a big drain grate. She gets her bag off, puts her bag down, gets out of homework, shoves it down the drain, down the drain, puts the backpack on and skips. Like, I'm
0: why?
1: Sorry. She didn't want to do her homework.
2: Oh, my God, she'll go at world school.
1: Yeah.
0: Oh, wow.
1: I just thought, oh, good on you, cute little thing. Like, you're only going to go to school and they're going to say, where's your homework? Oh, I threw it down a drain. Here you go. Here you go again. I wonder if they went to that drain, if they'd have to unblock it because it's just full of her homework.
2: Oh.
1: Don't know.
0: Normally you just feed it to your dog, don't you, the homework?
3: Oh, no. The dog ate it.
1: Yes, if you're living in my house.
2: Never used that excuse. Left it at home. I don't know how many times I left it at home.
1: Did you?
2: Yeah, lots.
1: I hated homework. I always thought, why?
2: I
1: had to go to school for that many hours and then come home and do it again?
2: Well, at high school, I used to come home on the bus from Hobart to Huonville. I'd have it all done by the time I get home.
0: On the bus?
2: I always used to get into trouble for my writing.
1: Because it was a bit bumpy?
2: But I got it done. I've always been one that makes the most of every minute.
1: Like, yeah, that's
2: I don't
1: a
2: know
1: great
2: why.
1: Way
2: I'm,
1: to do
2: yeah,
1: it.
2: Yeah, right. Well, I've got to go here, I've got to go there. I think it's having an ADHD brain.
1: Yeah, absolutely.
0: Why is it so messy here? Well, that's when we turned into the Southern Outlet.
2: Exactly. Well, it was lonely. What do you expect?
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0: HRFM with Green Day with Sarah, Mick and Jono. In fact, Sarah and Mick have just left the studio. They're on a secret squirrel 7HRFM workplace walk-in. We'll hear from them before 10, where they might end up, who knows. It's 22 to 10 now with Jono. We mustn't let today pass without mentioning the fact that it's 29 years today since the death of Princess Diana. It's weird to think she would have been a 65-year-old grandmother by now if it wasn't for that car crash in Paris.
1: Hi, Diana Francis.
2: I remember her as a people's princess when she danced with John Travolta.
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8: The work that she was doing for, you know, landmines victims and AIDS victims.
9: She was always sort of doing really good community work.
10: She was excellent humanitarian.
11: I am not a political figure. My interests are humanitarian.
2: A compassionate person that put needs of others before hers.
12: She was like a role model for all the women of my age at that time. And
13: she talked about mental health and mental illness.
14: The suffering behind our anxious eyes so often goes unseen.
15: She really cared about people and she really knew how to connect with people.
8: She was something a little bit different from the usual royals, I guess.
16: She was just always in the news and she was always there and everyone just sort of seemed to admire her, yeah.
9: And I was a little bit too young to understand, but I remember looking up and seeing this really, really pretty lady. She had a massive smile on her face and I put my hand out and she touched my hand and she held it and shook it. Looking back on it, it's a really special memory for me.
16: She never looked down on anyone. Yeah, I think that's what made her special.
17: She's my wife's role model, and I'll never forget that.
16: How generous she was towards every type of person.
5: Just an amazing young lady who will be remembered always.
10: She was and she is very special for me.
2: She was always loved and still is.
12: A real person, and I think that's what everybody loved about her. She was just so real.
16: And she was beautiful.
0: Remembering Princess Diana, 29 years on today.
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The Game of Love.

0: 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We are 100% Hobart. Sarah, Mick and Jono. That's about it for us. But where are Sarah and Mick? Well, of course, they've headed out to Tasmanian Veterinary Hospital at Bellerive. They're open again today.
1: Well, it's a double, like a double dash reopening today. We were at Tasmanian Veterinary Hospitals, of course. How long ago, Gareth?
2: It was a couple of years ago
1: For the grand opening of a multi-million dollar state-of-the-art veterinary clinic, unfortunately decided to burn down. But we're back now, reopened today. Ready to go, Gareth?
2: I am ready to go and very excited. It's a little bit surreal being back in here, actually, because everything's similar, but you know, but not quite the same. There's a few slight differences, but yeah, it's super happy to be back here. Ready to go. Our team is absolutely pumped. So
1: you've done a fantastic job. I can't imagine the mental stress of building such a beautiful thing, then having it destroyed. Then you've got all your customers, which you've done fantastically at Mornington, of course.
2: Yeah.
1: And the big news is you're going to keep that open too now.
2: We are keeping that open. We spend, obviously, you know, a lot of time setting it up as a temporary hospital. And we thought, well, you know, it's going to go to waste if we don't use it. So we're going to keep that open. It's going to be a little bit less hectic there, which is good because it was a smaller space.
3: Mm-hmm.
2: But just provide, I think, another space for the locals there in Mornington just to take their pets to. So very happy about that as well. We've taken on a loss, but I think it'll work. Yeah.
3: I think you can only kind of smile and laugh a little bit now that it's all over and done with. But this centre, I know when we did reopen it, it was a lot of high-tech treatment that you're going to be able to do, a lot of cancer treatment and all that sort of stuff that wasn't available anywhere else. So that's all back now too, which is amazing for Tasmania in general.
2: Yeah. So we've got all our theatre back up and running as well. So all our laparoscopy and arthroscopy and minimally invasive procedures can be done again, which is good.
1: Beautiful.
2: The only thing we're waiting on is the CT scanner, which is still in Japan, but they're telling me it's going to be here in a few weeks. So everything else is up and running.
1: Good on you, Gareth. Fantastic. Tasmanian Veterinary Hospitals, of course, brand new Clarence Road. Please get over here and support them. Is it Clarence Road?
2: Clarence Street, yeah.
1: No, good on you, Gareth. Thanks, mate.
3: Yeah, well done to you and the team.
2: Yeah, and thank you. Thank you, everyone, for supporting us.
0: There you go. Good luck, guys. 20-song music marathon coming up with Bo next. Tom Cochran, Life is a Highway on the way, plus new Bruno Mars, On My Soul. I'm gonna love you like you've never been. Hear that in full in the next 10 minutes. 20 songs in a row, thanks to E&S for the kitchen, bathroom and laundry experts. 7HRFM.
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9: Good morning, I'm Britt Aylin. Tasmania Police says the alleged murder of an 85-year-old woman at her Huonville home yesterday is not considered to be an act of family violence. The woman's 55-year-old son, who's also believed to have been her carer, is accused of smothering his mother in her bed. Detective Inspector David Gill explaining that there are rules around how these crimes are classified.
10: In the Tasmanian context, under the Family Violence Act, there's a definition of what constitutes a significant relationship mothers and sons or fathers and daughters do not come into that assessment.
9: The number of Australians missing in the wake of devastating floods in Nepal has risen to 43, with loved ones back home calling for the Australian Army to be sent in to help with the rescue effort. Sarada Vishwanathan's partner is one of those Aussies, and she's told Nine time is running out.
11: The main thing we want now is to try and get the Australian government to go over there, send their troops over to find our people. It's been 5 days now, and we know that the critical